Well, we're finding out more and more about the big wedding that went on in New York City just ahead of the holiday weekend between Travis and Taylor. And yes, wedding guests are speaking out. And we now know who caught the bouquet from Taylor. It was Ashley Smith, who is actually an NFL insider with the Kansas City Chiefs. Hot 98.3.

One of the next big events on the calendar, since we're past the fourth now, is the MLB All-Star Game. That's going to take place in Philly next Tuesday, if you're interested. 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
2: 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We can't throw this away. 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
1: Oh, I know. Boy, oh boy. Or barely awake. Paddle to the metal. Oh, man. I should do this for a living.
0: It feels good to be Boatu. It feels good to Geico.

Well, we're getting more details about the wedding of Taylor and Travis that happened just ahead of the holiday weekend. Apparently, they had handwritten vows, 20 minutes each, that they each read. Also, Adam Sandler officiated. You might have heard about that. Even had his own special song, of course, about the couple. Hot 98.3.

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0: that if I mess up once, I'm out.
1: Yep. Same.
0: It's 100% in or I'm 100% out.
1: Or if it's, just say it's Tuesday, and I mess up, right?
0: I started Monday.
1: And it's Tuesday.
0: And it's Tuesday.
1: Or if it's Monday and I mess up Monday, I'll say, okay, I'll start back next Monday.
0: Yes.
1: And then next Monday never comes.
0: No, it doesn't.
1: It never comes.
0: And not like I can start again at the next meal. It has
1: Which
0: to be
1: you should do.
0: The following week.
1: Yes. Or even the next month. I'll start in the first. It's the second. I'll start in the first of the next month.
0: I don't know why we do that.
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1: 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Paddle to the metal. Oh, man. I should do this for a living.
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4: 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You want me to quote this movie for you? No? Okay.
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5: 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It's awful.
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5: You got Gronk and Travis Kelce. I know. Right? They all kind of like.
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6: 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It's like the worst of both of them.
3: 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Right. Mm-hmm. He gets dressed. I bet you he's like, cool.
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2: And this might be a medical issue that I need to get checked out. Do you ever go back to bed and sometimes the air feels thick? Like when you're breathing, and I don't know if it's mental or not.
3: That's got to be mental.
1: What do you mean when you go back to bed? You've woken up?
2: I go to the pee, and then I lay down. That's what I notice it the most. And then I feel like, sometimes on vacation, maybe because the air is different. Like I feel like the air is thick, and in my mind I'm like, am I not breathing right? This is like recently.
3: It would be thin, right, if you couldn't breathe right?
2: It feels thick.
1: I don't think that sounds
2: that's,
1: familiar.
2: That's not good, right?
4: Mm-mm. Yeah, I don't know.
1: No.
2: Call my doctor.
1: I did that thing with COVID where I was smelling cigarette smoke.
2: Yeah, I feel like the air's thick, and then in my mind I'm thinking, am I not breathing right? Am I suffocating or something?
1: Do you have a crease in your neck that you need to straighten out?
2: No, I'll straighten my neck out. I'll turn a fan on. That usually helps. And I've noticed it only usually when I'm out of town, I feel that way. Like the air's not circulating a certain way if I'm in.
3: Well, maybe it's the different. It depends where you are. It could be different latitudes.
1: It could also be allergies. You used to have bad allergies.
2: Bad, and I don't anymore.
1: So, but maybe it's a weird leftover.
2: And I didn't want to ask WebMD yet because I didn't want to know how close I was to death.
3: Yeah, that is true.
1: You died yesterday.
2: I'll ask. I'll check it for you. Hang on.
3: Hey, let me ask you this. You know when we were talking about sleeping on your arm and then you wake up and you can't feel it?
1: Yes.
3: And I literally like, oh my God, what did I do? It's going to get chopped off. If your body didn't wake you up, let's say you had a drunken wine night. And I believe your body's waking you up because it's like, there's a problem. Let's say you slept through it for another 4 hours. Would you have to get your arm chopped off? Is it the circulation or a nerve?
1: I think it's your circulation.
3: Well, if the circulation, you're not getting blood flow to your extremity, you would think that would be a problem.
1: I have never had a drunken episode where I didn't feel my arm being asleep. That always, no matter what, gets me up.
2: I think that would have been something. I've thought about that too, Jason. Like, what if you laid on side too long or your arm was in a weird spot? I think it had to be something extreme because, you know, like growing up, your parents was like, don't swallow gum. It'll stay in your stomach for 7 years. I think you had heard like, hey, your Uncle Larry had to get his arm amputated because he slept too long or got drunk or whatever. Or stuff about like quicksand that we thought was going to be a problem growing up.
1: And it's not.
2: It's clearly not. I don't know. You would think you would have heard somebody of the thousands of people you know, like, there'd be a lot of people walking around with no arms.
3: It does say frequent or prolonged numbness or tingling that spreads to your face or legs could indicate nerve damage or circulation issues. But I don't know what would happen because I can't even move my face. Like, I can't move my fingers.
1: I know. If it's the worst. It's a very, very uncomfortable feeling. And I do know with my dad with diabetes, and this was, I guess kind of now still, but even though he's had the kidney transplant, but before, he has to be very aware of his feet and circulation and stuff because sometimes you just don't feel, you know, that you could be burning your feet or your feet could be too cold. You can't really feel the neuropathy.
2: Okay. Say Mr. Deeds.
1: Isn't it?
2: Yeah.
1: Neuropathy. But he has to be very aware of that and check it and, you know, go and see a special doctor and stuff. But just it falling asleep, I've never had that.
3: Extreme. I mean, it's Night of the Living Dead, it looks like, when I'm walking to the bed and the arms flying around.
1: Or when it's your foot.
3: Yeah.
1: Yeah.
3: I'm not kidding.
2: No, I believe you.
1: And then when it wakes back up and it's extra tingly.
2: It's so bad. I hate that feeling. Yeah. Matt, did you find something?
4: Yeah, so I've sifted through you're dying of cancer.
1: Oh.
2: Okay, great. That's good.
4: We'll move past all that. So when you feel like you have thick air, it often indicates something known as air hunger. So of course you're hungry for air.
1: Of course you are. Of course.
2: Oh my gosh, now I'm hungry for air.
4: While thick air is not a medical term, it likely describes...
1: There's anybody on the face of the planet who's going to have air hunger.
3: If there's a chance of eating something, it's air.
4: Jared's body needs so much food, it's eating air at a rapid pace.
1: I can't get enough.
2: Is this diet air? I don't want diet air.
4: It does say it's more psychological, and what's happening is you're focusing on it so much that then it becomes more of a problem.
3: Oh my gosh.
1: Okay.
2: Eating air.
4: And so most of it is like anxiety, panic attack, stress.
2: It's happened in the last year.
1: Okay,
2: so that makes sense.
1: It does make sense.
3: It usually happens when your payment for the attorney
1: Yes.
2: I get a text and an email alert, and that night I'm eating air, boy.
1: God, I'm so hungry for air.
4: It's basically like you're focusing so much on the process that we automatically do of breathing that you're hungry for air, brother.
1: Okay.
2: Yeah. Okay, that's good to know.
1: Maybe air this hunger. Is the sign. Maybe this is, take it as your sign. There's been many that you've avoided. Go see the doctor for like maybe some
2: I go to the doctor all the time.
1: No, maybe, like for the anti-anxiety or something.
2: I was on it. I was on temporary anxiety medicine. Yeah, I was on it for like a month. I don't know, a month. It wasn't that long. But yeah, I'm not against that at all.
1: You are hungry for air.
2: Because Katie, and maybe my body's reacting to my very vigorous gym visits recently.
4: Vigorous.
5: I wouldn't make fun of somebody that's starting to go to the gym to make yourself feel better.
1: I'm not making fun of them.
2: I've been 5 times in 2 weeks.
1: Let's look at that.
4: Whoa.
2: Which is 5 times more than I've been in the previous like 5 years.
5: Yeah.
1: I support it wholeheartedly.
4: You lifting? Yeah.
2: Yeah, I did. And I went with Anna one time. I saw her do her leg workout. I was like, you can never do that if I'm not here.
1: Meanwhile, she's been doing it.
2: I'm like, oh my gosh.
1: She's been doing it for years.
2: I'm like, she does like these exotic leg works out. I'm like, whoa. Yeah. Like every guy in there was turning around like, huh?
1: She's not doing it to be seen,
2: but it was like, you can't help it.
4: Can you leg work out with your knees?
2: I can do leg, like, I can't like do like leg presses, but I can do like leg extensions and curls. Mm-hmm. But no squat.
5: Do you do anything aerobic or is it just lifting?
2: I do mostly cartwheels.
1: He's been eating air.
2: I do cartwheels on the treadmill.
4: Rapid air consumption.
1: Yeah.
2: I do Lamaze mostly, but
4: he's also there for the free pizza.
2: Yeah, I wish.
5: They don't have that anymore.
1: They don't do it.
2: No, it's at the Y too.
4: Oh.
5: I'm glad they don't do it.
2: I still stop by to get the pizza. Oh, they don't do it.
5: No,
2: that's right.
5: They don't. Yeah. I'm glad they don't.
1: Well, why is it that because you can't control yourself,
5: mm-hmm.
1: you can't say no, Jason, to the pizza and the donuts that you are glad that everybody else doesn't get it?
4: Make us all suffer.
1: Yeah.
5: I love pizza. It's one of my favorites, though.
1: Okay. Well, lots of people love pizza, and they're excited that they were offering it.
5: Because it's torture when you went through the door. Hey, one last thing. Don't think of this. Do not think of this like tonight.
2: I know what you're doing.
5: No, I'm telling you, don't, because it messes me up. You know how you talk about that you start thinking about the heavy air and all of a sudden you realize it's mind over matter, the hair. When you wake up for a second and all of a sudden you think, am I going to be able to get back to sleep? And you think about it.
2: Oh, forget it.
5: You can't. Then it's over. Yep. I could be the tiredest ever, go to the bathroom, and as soon as I think, am I going to be able to get it? It's over.
2: Yep.
5: Mm-hmm. I can't do it. So if you think about it, it's off the table. So try not to do that.
1: I don't say, am I? I say, I'm not gonna. It's for real. It's just like, go to sleep, go to sleep, go to sleep. Not going to.
2: It's the worst.
1: Can't.
2: It is the absolute worst. You count
5: sheep. Sometimes that helps.
1: Whatever. I've tried all the things. Tried meditating. Tried, you know, that thing where they say go from your feet all the way up to your body, up to your head.
2: Yeah, then in my head, I'm like, am I doing this right?
1: Yeah.
2: Am I?
1: And then somehow or another, it's like my brain is able to talk to one side to the other, and it's like, you're still not asleep.
5: Yeah.
1: You're still not asleep.
2: Yeah, right.
1: The whole time.
2: And then you do fall asleep, and then the alarm goes off for 2 seconds.
1: Yes.
2: You're like, okay, I want to die. Get up. Bring out the fabulous. Jared and Katie in the morning.

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2: Ew.
3: Single fart, and his lasted for 40 seconds. We've got it.
4: Feels painful. Sounds painful.
5: This is award-winning.
6: Una persona que manda cae ronronea.
4: Get a coach, like fart
5: what
4: coach
5: in the world.
6: I'm going to start recording.
4: This might be a health risk.
7: No pare, está rompiendo el récord Guinness, no pare.
6: Ay.
8: I like that they commentated like it was a soccer match.
2: I know.
3: 40 seconds.
2: That's impressive.
3: And he's just standing on a stage. Mm-hmm. He begins with his...
8: Ladies and gentlemen, here it is.
3: Yes, and he gives like his butt to the microphone, and he's kind of bent over at first, and then he shifts over to his side and lifts his leg. I don't know how you fart for that long.
2: I don't either.
3: That's a long time.
9: You swallow a lot of air. But was there an audience? Do you know?
3: Oh, I don't know. I saw what I needed to see, and I got the audio.
9: Because this is in the Guinness Book of World Records. You have to submit. It is? Or is this just a record? Because they should submit it.
3: My understanding was that was the Guinness Book of World Records.
2: Yeah, because we know, because we've tried to break world records here. We've come close to one or two. But you actually have to have like a representative from Guinness Book in person.
9: Like you can't just a lot of money,
2: Yeah, you got to pay a bunch of money to get it done and all. It's a lot, like $10,000 or something. Mm-hmm. Something crazy.
3: You do have to pay, yeah. That's where we were like, never mind.
2: We'll just break it unofficially.
3: Mm-hmm. World's longest fart. Okay, so I guess...
9: Well, this just happened. It might not be updated.
3: Yeah, it's just there. Somebody said... That cannot be true. Somebody said somebody farted for more than 2 minutes. There's no way.
2: No.
3: There's no way.
9: No, there's some kind of health... violation or something.
2: I don't know how you can push out that long.
9: I don't think it's healthy.
3: You would not be able to. So the man has officially broken the Guinness World Record. If he farted for an incredible 40 seconds.
2: Yeah, there it is.
3: That's it, okay.
2: Well, and when you hear 40 seconds, like, that's not that long. But then you hear it, you're like, that's a long,
3: long
2: time.
3: The most popular comment on the... video that's gone viral, people want the announcers to stop talking. Like, we're trying to hear it.
2: We want to hear the fart. We got to hear the fart.
4: We'll leave it just for the day.
9: Award winning.
5: Oh, definitely wet.
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4: What country was it in?
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11: 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Heads up on John's Island. We have ongoing roadwork stretching down Bohicket Road between Betsy Kirsten Parkway and Maybank. It's looking like a bit of a parking lot out there already. Expect heavy bumper-to-bumper delays on your morning trek. If you can slip away onto an alternate route, now is the time to do it. Keep your cool out there. Another traffic update in minutes. I'm Armetta Landrum.
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1: Can your relationship survive the bird theory? It's a viral TikTok question. Take a listen.
2: What is the bird theory? This theory is going super viral on TikTok right now because apparently you could tell how strong your relationship is by testing it out. The way you could test this theory is with a very simple prompt of I saw a bird today, and if your spouse turns to you and starts asking questions about the bird, that means your relationship's in good standing.
1: Which makes sense because you put a sentence out there or a statement, and then if they aren't listening to you or they don't care to speak to you, there will be no follow-up.
3: Right.
4: What happens?
3: Or like, so?
4: Yeah, what happens if respond, like I could picture me responding to Carol, WTF.
3: Right.
4: Like I would say it out. Like
3: that's probably not good.
1: Yeah. You want to know
4: I'm
1: how?
4: I'm responding.
1: You are responding. You want to know how my husband responded? Because I put it to the test.
4: Oh, you did?
1: Yes. I said, I saw a bird today. And he goes, well, that's not very rare for this neighborhood. I was like, huh, I don't like your tone.
4: He responded, yeah. Though.
1: He did. He
3: but
1: responded.
3: It's not about responding, is it? I thought it's more about how you respond.
1: I think it's...
3: You have to show... I thought what I read is
1: to show
3: interest.
1: You have to show some interest. Yeah.
3: Oh, what type of bird? Oh,
4: well, that's interesting. What did she say? Did she, I thought it was just like if you responded.
3: I read about it yesterday.
1: Yeah, yeah.
3: It said that it was showing interest. And whatever the person says... Even as mundane as I saw a bird,
1: yeah.
3: Then there's follow-up, and there's like, well, what type of bird was it?
1: You have
3: you show
1: to follow
3: genuine
1: up.
3: Genuine interest.
1: Yes. So, you have
4: well,
1: to follow up.
4: Basically, if somebody said that, you can show genuine interest. No, you're not really genuine. You're basically lying. You're basically being fake.
1: But guess what? You're doing it because you
4: right.
1: love the person who's talking
4: right,
1: to you. No matter what they're saying, you're going to show some engagement.
4: You might, but it's fake.
3: It doesn't have to be fake.
1: It doesn't.
3: Like, there's times where... I'm sure I know there's stuff that I bring up with Katie. And initially, she's probably not interested, but she asks questions.
1: I do a very good job 100%. Of pretending like I am.
3: But I'm saying you do a good job.
1: Yeah.
3: I don't know. Like, I was like, maybe she is. Maybe, but then sometimes we get in a conversation and then vice versa. There'll be stuff she'll bring up about, you know, something that maybe wouldn't be as interesting. But I always ask, like, well, tell me more. And then we start talking about it. I'm like, oh, that's cool. Like, I never thought about it that way.
1: I think that's it's practicing
3: because,
1: active listening.
3: Because she's in love with me.
1: No.
4: Yeah, I get
1: no.
4: that.
1: Oh, no.
4: I get that.
3: No, but it's also just being a good person.
1: Good person.
4: I get that. But when you say something like, I saw a bird today, that's most 99% of people would say that's weird.
1: Ben did follow it up after he said, well, that's not very rare for the neighborhood.
3: Mm-hmm.
1: Then I just was silent. And then he turned and he was like, well, what kind of bird was it that you saw?
3: That's good.
1: I didn't say anything else. I was like, well, this isn't going well. But then he followed up because it was like,
4: weird.
1: Well, why did you bring that up?
4: Yeah.
3: Right.
1: But if you don't care about somebody, cool.
4: I would definitely respond like that. That would be so out of the ordinary if Carol said, I saw a bird today.
1: Wouldn't that intrigue you?
4: No.
1: All right, I guess. Okay, here are real life couples who put it to the test.
2: Baby, I saw a bird today.
5: What do you mean you saw a bird?
2: I just saw a pretty blue bird.
5: Oh, nice. What was it, a blue jay?
2: Yeah, it was like, I don't know, it was pretty though, and I really liked it.
5: Nice.
2: And it flew around the house, but I just thought it was pretty.
6: I forgot to tell you, I saw a bird yesterday.
5: Did you see?
6: I saw a bird yesterday.
5: A bird?
6: Yeah, I saw like a bird.
5: Why are you telling me that?
3: And it's okay if it leads into another discussion.
1: Yeah.
3: But yeah, and it's not about the bird.
1: Mm-mm.
3: It's about showing interest. And not saying you got to, oh, I love everything that somebody says.
1: It's acknowledging the other person.
3: As a person.
1: Yeah.
4: If you say WTF, that's acknowledging what you just said.
3: Mm-hmm.
1: Sure.
4: And then she could respond back saying, oh, I just thought it was really beautiful. Then I might be like, oh, okay. Was it one of the rare red birds? Is that a robin? I don't even know what they're called.
3: It Toucan Sam?
1: Or cardinal.
4: Cardinal.
3: Did
4: yeah.
3: you tell me, guys, you probably told me this. I thought it was an app, but did you know with your phone, your iPhone?
1: Yeah.
3: We all have iPhones now. That's right. You can take a picture. I'm way behind on this. I thought it was an app.
1: You don't
3: need an app. You take a picture of a flower, and then you go to the detail of the... I thought you told me that, but I thought I had it as an app.
1: Jared.
4: Google Lens?
1: Do you see this? Can I just show you something?
3: No, it's not Google Lens. It's just the iPhone.
1: Do you see all of these photos right here?
3: Uh-huh.
1: On my phone, okay?
3: Yeah.
1: I did it yesterday to the bouquet of flowers
3: right.
1: that we took home from the luncheon. I looked up every single one of them. You just click the photo, and then there's a little thing down at the bottom. You click that, and then it says, look up plant.
4: Yeah, that's Google Lens. I think that's associated with it.
1: I did it to every single flower yesterday. It's funny that you're mentioning that.
3: That is weird.
1: Every single one.
3: I didn't know that was a thing. I thought you had to have an app to find out what flowers were and birds were and all this stuff. But I guess with the iPhone, if you take a picture of it,
1: yeah,
3: if you can just hit the button.
1: I remember not having it. I remember it was like a new feature.
4: I believe that's associated now with Google Lens, because at the top it says you can also hit Google Lens right mm-hmm. there, and it tells you all about it. It just brings it up in the
1: every single one.
3: That's so funny.
1: My kids and I had a field day doing that yesterday.
3: Yeah. So I remember you brought up something about, I know there's apps for all that type of stuff.
1: Well, I have a plant app itself.
3: So I didn't know that you could just do it.
4: I would
3: free.
4: Get rid of that. Because you can do it on ChatGPT now. And you just, and then it'll even tell you like details like, oh, your pot should be a different color. If you don't want it to burn, it should move over to the right a little bit. The only thing that gets frustrated if you don't have a subscription, you get like 3 photos to deal with. And then you have to wait like a day to do
1: Which
4: the next plant.
1: Is what I don't have to do when I have the app.
4: But you have to pay for that app, right?
1: Man, it's cheap.
4: How much?
1: $1.99.
3: It brings you happiness.
1: It does. My plants do bring me happiness.
3: But do you think Ben, he kind of halfway passed the bird theory test?
1: He didn't pass it
3: initially.
1: To my satisfaction initially.
3: Yeah.
1: But then when I was silent, then he started asking questions. I'm like, okay, good. You're good.
3: Yeah. So it's basically showing interest in things that might seem mundane.
1: Yeah.
3: Because it's your partner.
1: Because if you've ever dealt with somebody who's on, like you say, Jason, all the time, Carol's always on her phone, or she was
4: mm-hmm.
1: before separation. Because those are things you're working through.
3: Mm-hmm.
1: But
3: it's kind of like BC and AD,
1: That's what we were talking about. We were like BC, but before BS, before separation, after separation.
3: Yeah.
1: But you say that it was like you'd walk in and you'd say, the house is on fire. And they'd be like, uh-huh.
4: Yeah. Well, if I said like, oh, upstairs, Everly just spilled like a whole thing of red drink and it's the carpet's ruined. She would say like, oh my gosh, are you serious? I'm like, yes. But she would never go right then and there and look.
1: She's not really hearing.
4: She heard it and she's upset, but she has no wanting to go look. If
1: how
4: I said,
1: this?
4: Oh, I got a dent in the car. Oh no. How much is that going to cost? I don't know. But there's no looking at it.
1: There's a difference between hearing and listening.
4: Yeah.
1: I mm-hmm. hear you, but you're not really listening to what I'm saying.
3: Right. Right. So what'd you say? Do you think Carol would pass this test?
4: I think she would be like,
3: let's just take the bird out. Just do you think she shows a general interest in things that are going on with you?
4: I think yes, if she's not distracted.
3: Well, yeah, no, sure.
4: But she did ask how did the awards thing go yesterday.
1: Well, that's nice. That's
4: terrible. I was embarrassed. I wish we didn't win it.
1: Would Hannah pass, Matt?
7: I think she would. I think I would ask questions because I would want to know, why are you talking to me about a bird?
1: Yeah, or whatever.
7: Yeah, and then eventually once I realized it was just a plain bird, I would probably be like, this is why. But I've seen the trend, so I would get it.
1: Yeah.
3: Yeah. Oh, well, but I'm saying just in your past history, do you think she shows an interest in things that you did?
7: Yeah.
3: And vice, mm-hmm. do you show interest in what she does?
7: I do.
3: Yeah, I know you do.
7: Something is off the wall as a bird, though. I think my interest would be more in, why is this happening?
3: Yeah, right.
7: Not mm-hmm. tell me truthfully, I want to know about the bird. And
3: especially if you joke around a lot, they're probably like, what's going on?
1: Like, why? Like,
3: where's the joke? What's about to happen?
7: Yeah.
3: I would say my last 3 relationships, 2 marriages, and then Anna, I would say yes, number one, interest both ways. Number two, not as much. And just, I never felt like interested in anything.
1: Yeah.
3: And then she probably would disagree, but I just, and 3, yes.
1: Okay. Well, that's a good thing.
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9: 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Right now, accident-free on the roadways. Heads up on John's Island. We have ongoing roadwork stretching down Bohicket Road between Betsy Kirsten Parkway and Maybank. It's looking like a bit of a parking lot out there already. Expect heavy bumper-to-bumper delays on your morning trek. If you can slip away onto an alternate route, now's the time to do it. Keep your cool out there. Another traffic update in minutes. I'm Armetta Landry.
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1: The biggest actor in the world, I think. I mean, at least one of them.
0: Mount Rushmore for his generation, for sure.
1: Could have been named Lenny Williams if his agent had his way. Talking about Leonardo DiCaprio.
0: Oh, that changes everything.
1: It does.
2: And then they gave me my, remember your first photos that you
3: got? Oh, yeah, headshots, yeah.
2: And they said, your name is too, I finally got an agent. They said, your name is too ethnic. I go, what do you mean? It's Leonardo DiCaprio. They go, no, too ethnic, they're never going to hire you. Your new name is Lenny Williams. what is Lenny? I was 12, 30. I said, what is Lenny Williams? So we took your middle name and we made it your, now you're Lenny. And my dad saw his photo, ripped it up, and he said, over my dead body. Really? Or Benny Dell. Benny Dell?
4: Benny Dell.
5: Benny Dell.
2: Mr. Dell. Yeah.
4: Oh, my gosh.
2: Benny Dell. Yeah. Lenny Williams, Benny Dell.
5: Benny Dell, let's go.
1: Mm-hmm. Could have been.
6: Wow. I kind of wish it was that way because everybody makes fun of the way I say it.
1: Well.
6: That would be an easier way to say it.
1: So yeah. Leonardo DiCaprio's father is Italian and German, and his dad was like, not going to have that.
0: No, thank goodness.
1: So the Lenny Williams with the headshots, Williams is inspired by Leo's actual middle name, which is Wilhelm. Wilhelm.
0: So they took both.
1: Yeah. Mm-hmm. So
0: it's Leonardo Wilhelm DiCaprio?
1: Yes.
0: Okay.
1: Wilhelm. Do you pronounce it Willem? If it's W-I-L-H-E-L-M. Willem.
0: I don't
1: Wilhelm.
0: Know.
1: I don't know.
0: Probably.
1: I don't. Leo.
0: What's up, Leo?
1: Leo.
0: O-L-C.
1: Right? That's all you need.
6: He is one of my favorite actors, though.
1: So good. I feel like he could do it all.
0: Go ahead, Jason.
6: No, I just think off the screens, he's one of my favorite people, too. He's unbelievable. He's like the life of the life.
1: Yeah, he definitely is living it. That's for sure.
0: He has no kids.
1: And this is his oldest girlfriend that he's had.
6: How old?
1: 20. I think she's 26. Ugh. And people were like,
6: just kidding.
0: Ooh, getting cut out.
1: Breaking the door.
0: And there's a movie, I can't recall the name, that's coming out and it's getting rave reviews that he's in.
1: Oh, I just saw
0: people are saying it's like certified fresh. It's like incredible. Steven Spielberg said he watched it. Now, I don't know if he had anything to do with the movie. He watched it 3 times already and said, I can't get enough.
6: I trust him.
0: I do too. He said, it's so good.
6: Would it be interesting, because one of my favorite movies, I don't think it was as popular as all of them, but Wolf of Wall Street was extremely good to me.
0: Yeah.
6: If they did a Wolf of Wall Street 2, because we really don't know what happened after all that.
0: Yeah.
1: I guess there
0: the guy did go to prison. We do know that. Didn't at the end he go to prison?
6: Did he?
0: Got arrested?
6: Did he negotiate?
0: Or maybe he got out. Or he was on a boat at the end. I don't know. There's more to the story for sure.
6: Yeah.
1: Are you talking about the movie One Battle After Another?
0: Yes.
1: Okay. Slated for release in soon.
0: Theaters only.
1: Initially.
0: Soon. Yeah.
6: Well, I want to see that then.
1: Tomorrow.
0: Is it really?
1: Yeah.
0: I want to see it.
6: Or what about Inception? He was in that, right?
0: Great movie.
1: Yes.
0: Mm-hmm.
6: And he was in a little movie called Titanic.
1: Mm-hmm.
0: I never heard of it. Don't spoil it for me.
7: Listen, Jason, little movie called Titanic.
1: You ever heard of it? My favorite, Romeo and Juliet.
0: It's a great one.
1: Where he became my first crush ever.
0: I remember that thing.
6: Was that before Titanic or after?
0: Before.
1: It was before.
6: So he was even younger. Okay.
1: He was
0: 13. And What's Eating Gilbert Grape,
1: yeah, Gilbert
0: right?
1: Grape.
0: He was 13,
1: Have you ever seen that one?
0: He's so good in it. Was he not nominated in that?
1: He might have been.
0: I think for supporting actor at 13.
1: Mm-hmm.
6: Interesting.
1: That one.
0: Sad story. I mean, it's just a rough situation.
1: Yes.
0: I think an underrated movie of his is Shutter Island.
1: That's a good one.
0: What's that about?
1: That's a movie when
0: you're at the end. It's kind of like Inception. At the end, you're like, what just happened?
6: What's it about, though? I might have seen that one.
0: It's like a murder. I think I've seen that one. Or it'll ruin it.
1: Yep.
6: Okay, then don't. I think I've seen that one. And I will
8: Mark
6: tell you.
8: Mark Ruffalo's in it with him. Does that ring a bell?
6: I don't know names except for Leonardo.
8: The guy who plays the Hulk?
0: You've definitely seen him. He was in Zodiac, too. He's been in a million things.
6: I know the guy that plays the Hulk.
8: Okay, he's in this movie, Shutter Island, with Leo.
6: But the real Hulk? Like, from back in the day?
0: No, Lou Ferrigno.
6: Oh, jeez. Then no, I don't know Hulk.
0: DiCaprio's not doing movies with Lou Ferrigno.
1: No,
6: well, that's,
1: he's not.
6: He said the Hulk.
1: Mark Ruffalo. This is the description.
0: Hulk.
1: This is the description, because it won't give anything away.
0: Okay.
1: A 1950s lawman. Lawman pursues a murderess who appears to have vanished from a locked room with a fortress-like psychiatric hospital.
6: I never seen it.
0: It's so good, dude.
6: No, but there was that one where he's a pilot that was pretty good, too.
0: Catch Me If You Can. That's based on a true story.
1: Mm-hmm.
6: Oh,
1: that was a great one.
8: That or The Aviator.
0: I did not see The Aviator.
8: I think that's a one where he's a pilot as well.
1: Okay.
0: You know, that's true.
6: You know what would be the best if they did a movie about it or a documentary on Leonardo DiCaprio's life?
1: They should.
0: Oh, I know.
6: I mean, he has it all. He's on yachts all the time. He goes through, what, how long is his longest relationship? It's always like a 25-year-old girl, and he doesn't care. If you look at him, talking about a dad bod, he don't care. He doesn't look like he's worked out a day in his life. And he has girl after girl after girl on a yacht. He's not married. He does whatever he wants. He seems like he has a good personality on the podcast thing.
1: It does. Seems like he stays out of scandal. I mean, other than having young girlfriends.
0: Yeah. I mean, with all the young, that could have go wrong fast. Not that they're underage, but like somebody could speak like, oh, he was terrible to me. I mean, he has NDAs. I don't know.
6: I think he's
0: just nice to him.
6: I think,
0: like,
6: he is nice. I've seen
0: people just know that going in, you're not going to be the one to change him.
1: Once Upon a Time in Hollywood and The Great Gatsby.
0: Oh, those are great.
6: Love. And for the record, I'm married, so it's not that I want his life. I'm just saying, if I wasn't married, it wouldn't be a bad life.
0: Well, yeah, because you know you can, there's not a lot of work. You just have your agent say, I want that model to come over.
1: Basketball Diaries, anyone?
0: Oh, that's a good one. True story, too.
1: Yep, true story.
0: I read that book.
1: I forgot how many he's been in. This Boy's Life, he was even younger than What's Eating Gilbert Grape. Well, I guess it was the same year they were released. But.
0: And he doesn't do, like, he's not one of those guys like The Rock, which I'd be more like The Rock. Well, he'll do four movies in a year. He'll do, like, one. And then a year or two will go by, he'll do another. He's just not doing, like, tons of movies. He could. He turns down a lot. He's very selective.
1: The Beach?
0: That was a good one.
1: That was a good one. He did start in Critters 3.
0: early on.
1: That was in 1991.
8: This is a 4-year span for him. So from 2010 to the end of 2013, Shutter Island, Inception, Django Unchained, Great Gatsby, The Wolf of Wall Street.
0: Wow.
6: Oh my gosh.
0: Five bangers.
8: Those
0: right there.
8: Unreal movies all within that same time. Mm-hmm. And he still did, I didn't see it. Did it get some acclaim? J. Edgar?
1: Oh, yeah.
0: Yeah, claim
8: that might have gotten a nomination for something, too. So that was in that same time frame as well.
0: And did the Howard Hughes. Maybe that's The Aviator, the Howard Hughes story.
8: I think you're right.
0: And he got, people liked him in that.
1: Okay.
0: What's the one on Revenant? We even talked about the one he won an Academy Award for.
1: And Gangs of New York and The Departed.
0: Oh, my gosh.
1: And The Departed.
0: Departed is really good.
1: I mean, my goodness.
0: That's a mafia movie.
6: Yeah.
0: I would like that one.
6: Thank you.
0: With Matt Damon and Jack Nicholson. Jack Nicholson.
1: Jack Nicholson.
0: I always get those two confused.

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2: 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This is affecting the stretch between Telfair Road and Chatham Center Drive. The Orange Cones are winning this round, and nobody is getting through. The surrounding lanes are filling up fast, so you'll definitely want to look for another way around this morning. Another traffic update in minutes. I'm Ramita Landrum.
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1: So, Katie, you started doing something that your mom used to do when you and your sisters were little, and it works wonders, and now you're doing it, and it works.
0: It's working wonders for our family, yeah.
1: But people don't understand it.
0: No, when I tell people that I have started making and serving dinner to my kids at 3 p.m., nobody understands it.
1: Wait, what?
0: Yeah, it's true. And it has worked wonders. Yeah.
2: So they starve for the rest of the night?
0: Nope. Well, no, they can eat a snack. But when we used to get home from school, you know, you eat breakfast at whatever time you eat breakfast.
1: Yeah, before school is probably 6.
0: Well, yeah, if you're even eating breakfast at all going to school. And this was like this was elementary. We were more inclined to eat breakfast because my mom would set out bowls for cereal, you know, the whole deal. Then in middle school, we were more definitely on our own, whether we ate it or not. And then high school, it was like, I barely ate at lunch.
1: Right.
0: And so we would come home and we would be ravenous. I mean, hangry to the max. We would raid the pantry, raid the fridge, be, you know, just out of your mind. So, yeah, so hungry because you haven't eaten pretty much all day long. So my mom was home and she said, I'm just going to start feeding you a meal when you get home off the bus or you get, you know, after high school, whatever. And then that way I know you're eating something that's substantial instead of cleaning out every snack I have.
2: That's a good idea.
0: And you're snacking. And then I'm working on dinner. And by the time dinner rolls around, nobody wants to eat it. So all my hard work has gone out the window. And then I'm just putting, you know, whatever.
2: So you're doing the snack and dinner the opposite, basically. But at least you know they're getting some kind of nutritious food or you hope to be.
0: And they're eating a meal when they're the most hungry.
1: Yeah.
0: And then they can have a snack later on, like some string cheese or an apple or whatever.
1: I guess he's eating different things. How does it work for your husband, Ben?
0: Because
1: he gets home later?
0: Yeah, he gets home later. And so I would say we do eat dinner a lot together, but this is during the week. And so always on the weekends we're eating
1: together. Yeah, but I'm saying during the week.
0: But during the week it's either he'll have a larger meal at that time or if he's home, or he'll just eat the larger meal when he gets home.
2: He heats it up.
0: Yeah, but it's
1: working
0: wonders because the kids are ready for that meal. I'm able, because of our work schedule, to be home to make it. And then we can go to sports and we can do all the things. And by the way, it's not just because I'm home. You can do it in a crock pot, too.
1: Man. Yeah, the visceral reaction to it was I wanted you to be canceled. Because I...
0: All right, are you the FCC?
1: I disagree with you, and I don't think anyone should have the right to think differently than me.
0: You are the
3: FCC.
0: Not.
3: He's the EAT.
1: Yeah.
3: The EAT. Come on, guys. Yes. I can spell that.
1: Sorry.
3: Eat.
1: You started spelling something, I got nervous. But the EAT, please.
0: Yeah.
1: No, but I'm thinking, let me marinate on that.
0: Mm-hmm. Put something in the crock pot. You do not have to be home.
1: Because, Mike, the kids do come home, and it's just
0: they're
1: like...
0: They're ravenous.
1: And they're just killing everything.
3: Yeah. Oh, I love this. Mm-hmm. I never thought of it, and I love this, because that's exactly what my son's doing now. He gets home from school, and for 2 hours, it is just grabbing whatever junk he can get his hands on.
1: I'm hungry.
3: And then by the time we eat dinner, he's not hungry for it.
0: He's not hungry for it. And then you have spent all the money on your snacks, which then you no longer have.
1: And then they waste the food that you make.
0: Right.
2: That's interesting. You know, and another thing is I was thinking of, if they do eat and you know they're eating something with substance, per se, even if they did get hungry as hell at 7, they could just reheat the leftovers.
0: Sure. And that's totally cool.
2: Interesting idea.
0: They could.
3: You said with sports, that makes so much sense because if we have T-ball, for example, and we're not getting home until 30 minutes before bedtime, that's not the time to sit down and have your full meal for dinner.
2: That's so true, Matt. Like, Everly won't get home from soccer till like 8:30.
0: Yeah.
2: And if she doesn't eat before, she's eating by the time we prepare something at 9 o'clock at night. That's no good.
0: Well, and it is that sports really helped me to start implementing it. I mean, we kind of dabbled here and there, you know.
1: So this is more recent.
0: Especially because sports, now that they're getting older, are going later.
1: Mm-hmm.
0: And
1: selfishly,
0: because I wake up at 3 o'clock in the morning, I'm not trying to make dinner at 7:30. Yeah. That's too late for me. It's I cannot. You know, I start having major anxiety around 8 o'clock. And if you're not in the bed, if I'm not in the bed, then I'm losing my mind. So selfishly, it has helped me. Now, the one thing that I have been very paranoid about since we've started this is that my kids swim. And I'm a little bit afraid that they're going to barf in the water.
1: Maybe you can adjust it during swim season.
0: Just like make sure that they're eating maybe
1: something.
2: And it could slow them down.
1: Yeah.
0: It could. Or at least they're eating it in enough time to let it settle and then they get in the pool or, you know, early enough.
1: And then this is only for a season because middle school, they'll start getting home if they ride the bus at 4-ish.
0: Yeah.
1: high school, if they do anything after school, you're not going to see them.
0: Not going to see them until later. Yeah. So it's a season.
1: Yeah.
0: But when I tell people, they're just
1: when you first said it, I went into a rage inside my mind. I'm like,
0: Then when they're like, I could never, I'm not home. And I said, but your crock pot is.
2: Mm-hmm. Yeah. What time do you set a bedtime for your kids?
0: 4 p.m.
1: They're in bed by 4.
0: When they were little and I was in charge of actually putting them to bed, it was 7 or 7:30.
2: But now
0: they go to bed either with me around 8 o'clock or Ben will put them to bed at like 8:30.
1: That's good.
2: Pretty early.
0: Yeah. Mm-hmm. But that's time. Yeah.
1: All right.
0: That's how it goes.
1: 3 o'clock dinner time.
0: Yeah. And it's worked out. And also I have found, this also works out for me, that it is much easier to get them to eat their vegetables at that hour.
1: Because they're starving.
0: Because they're starving and they're going to eat whatever is in front of them.
1: And so they're still eating snacks, but they're not wasting the dinner.
0: Yeah. And they'll eat snacks after.
2: And
0: not as many.
1: Yeah, because they're more full.
0: But for example, one of the days they'll get home and then they'll eat and then we can go to, Nora has something from 5:30 to 6:30. Henry has something from 6:30 to 7:30. Mm-hmm. So then I'll pack a snack. Nora will eat hers during Henry's practice and Henry will eat his on the way home.
2: Yeah. And you know what the thing is? The snack thing really gets me because I spend a lot of money on these snacks, right? And
1: yes.
2: And there's like a gang in my neighborhood.
0: Yes, that too.
2: Of like 15 kids and they're all running on these adult scooters. I can't even tell you. It makes me paranoid. We got one for her, but it goes 20 miles an hour. And they all have them.
0: Oh.
2: They even have these battery-powered motorcycles. They're driving 30 miles an hour through the neighborhood at the age of 9 and 10.
1: That's dangerous.
2: And sometimes without a helmet.
0: Oh,
2: and I'm just like, oh my gosh, I can't. And even these scooters, though, I got her one because every girl has one. Mm-hmm. And it goes 19. But anyways, the next thing I know, it's all peaceful at the house. And all of a sudden, it's like, and 15 kids come into the house, go into our pantry, and it's completely raided, and that's it. And they keep doing it to house.
1: They know the houses that have the good snacks.
0: 100%. That are open and available to the kids. Because some of them, they'll be like, their mom said no.
1: My parents, we always had friends over, but it was like, let's keep it at bay but as much as possible.
2: You could put a lock on your pantry. That's what you should do.
0: Or
2: this close.
0: Just say, don't you dare.
1: Don't eat this.
2: Well,
1: don't.
2: It's kind of hard because when Everly goes over to somebody else's house, they're just giving them the snacks.
0: Yeah.
1: But I mean, not 15 people.
0: Not 15 people.
1: But we had a friend, Benji, growing up. He's a writer now for like Milwaukee Sentinel. He's a smart guy. But I remember we'd go to his house. And we loved it because he had a refrigerator in the garage.
0: Mm-hmm.
1: That was magical when you were a kid.
0: Yes. Anybody who had two fridges is the best.
1: You have two fridges and you would open it and it would be stocked. And Jason would like this. It would be, well, maybe not the soda part, all Coca-Cola.
0: And you open the doors, it's like,
1: and it's the whole top thing shelf is filled, label front forward, like Jason likes.
2: I like that. Very
1: and
2: nice.
1: Then they'd have a whole like drawer of string cheese. So we play basketball, drink soda, which is terrible, and string cheese. But we knew every time we go there, we can have as much
0: as we
1: want.
0: That's what you could have. Yep.
1: Yeah. So let's go to Benji's.
0: Mm-hmm.
2: Yeah.
1: And now it's just like, don't go to my house.
0: Well, now I just recreate that magic with every time I open up our fridge and it goes, stocked with cold rosé, cold beers, craft beers, and then my snack drawer of my charcuterie and all the snacks and meats and crackers I can have. And I'm like, God, this is great being an adult.
2: Yeah, I
0: can
2: do
0: this.
2: That
0: I made
2: too.
0: This.
4: I listen every morning. Jared and Katie.

0: 98.3. It's Jared and Katie in the morning.
1: Two people scaled the Empire State Building and then were promptly arrested. We want to talk to our official attorney, Lisa Lanier, to get into maybe why they did it, but also like how much jail time, if any, if they're facing for doing that.
2: And what did they do? They proposed, Jared?
0: Yeah.
2: At the top
0: of the antenna. So climb the Empire State Building and then climb the antenna at the very top.
2: Oh, my gosh.
0: And then they unfurled a poster that was all about loving love or needing love more than we love power.
2: Yeah, I didn't like that.
0: I did. That was a very nice sentiment.
2: No, but I saw them standing on like one circle of a bar doing this flag.
0: I cannot.
2: I'm like, how is this person doing that? You're talking about standing on a railing. It looked like that antenna looks like flimsy, but it's probably not because
1: it freaks me out.
2: It's a huge building and it's so high up. But still.
0: And then when you go up to some of the tallest buildings in New York City.
1: Oh.
0: Just standing outside on a roof, it is so windy.
1: It is.
0: So you like get kind of lightheaded. Then you go up to a place that's not protected by anything. You know that antenna's moving around.
1: Yeah, and they didn't have any gear or anything. It's just, they're professional climbers, but still, I mean, obviously.
2: From what I understand, the whole building actually moves.
0: That's what I've heard too, yeah.
2: It flexes.
1: Well, then Katie is funny. Katie said, we know what the flag said, and it says Jared and Katie in the morning or something like that.
0: Yes.
1: And some lady or somebody on social media is like, no, it doesn't.
0: I know. I was like, are you? And then I thought, I don't have the mental capacity today.
1: Go put your head in the oven or something.
0: I just don't have it.
1: All right, let's go to our official attorney, Lisa Lanier. Good morning, Lisa.
3: Hey, good morning. I love this story because these two, they are nutty as all get out. They've done this all over the world. They're internationally famous for climbing structures that aren't meant to be climbed. And they were featured in a Netflix documentary called Skywalkers, A Love Story.
0: And
3: the quote that they unfurled on the banner was a very famous quote by William Gladstone. When the power of love beats the love of power, the world knows peace, which is a very sweet and very well-known sentiment. And they then, proposed and did the whole thing. And it's super dangerous. Like you said, the most dangerous thing about it is that antenna emits incredibly dangerous radiation.
0: Didn't even think about that part.
1: Okay.
3: Yeah. That's really the most dangerous thing, aside from falling to their death. I mean, really,
2: They didn't have cables.
3: No, they're free climbers. Yeah, they are free climbers. So the police, of course, were waiting for them at the bottom. They've been charged with burglary, reckless endangerment, criminal trespassing, criminal mischief and tampering, also with disorderly conduct, of all things. And so they really could potentially face 5 to 7 years in prison for this. I don't think that will happen. They're first offenders in New York. Of course, they have done this all over the place. And what will probably happen is that I don't think all the charges will be dropped, but I think they'll get probation or some kind of very light suspended sentence type thing, because people realize, I think, that it's kind of their thing, their shtick, and nobody was hurt. But they literally had to break into these restricted areas. So that's where all the burglary charges come from.
2: Well, let's say they didn't have to break in or anything like that. Is it illegal just to climb a building?
3: It is illegal to climb those buildings in New York. It is.
1: Okay, but like if it was another building, like you have the skills to scale it on the side.
3: It really depends. It depends on the city, if you go out and, climb the Dick Broadcasting Building, I don't think you're going to get in any trouble for it.
1: Yeah.
0: Have they been arrested before, Lisa, and any of the other, because, they have the whole documentary about climbing different things.
3: I think they've been charged. I think they've been charged before this, but never faced any serious prison time or anything.
2: Yeah, but that's going to be on their record. So is it potentially they could get more since this is a repeat offense?
3: Well, they probably won't repeat it in New York. That's kind of, I think they're pretty clever like that. Then they're international. So, they're not from around here. They'll move.

0: I'll make the case that I've never fallen before, or I wouldn't be here. I will tell you this, though. The one thing that does get me a little bit is when they did this, it caused an emergency in the city where they had to shut down all the streets and utilize all the police, all the... Right. They have, like, fire trucks and ambulances, I think. So you're creating this emergency, pulling away from other potential emergencies, and they're tied up.
1: And I think they'll come after them for some of those costs, too. That's pretty typical. That's part of, usually as part of any deal. Like, if they get probation, they'll probably have to pay some restitution to the city because it was very costly to the city.
2: What, because they're international, I can't remember where they're from, but let's say they just immediately went back to their home country, them collecting any of that money would probably be next to impossible, right?
1: Yeah, I mean, I think they're, because they are so high profile and everything, I think they'll do the right thing. And I don't think they're going to, you know, try to flee these charges or anything.
3: They seem peaceful. Given the flag that they were flying, but it also seems like they're doing it for the thrill and to promote peace. So I don't think that they're like, watch what we can get away with.
2: Oh, no, they didn't make any money. You know, I guess they could later with some shows or whatever.
0: Well, now they're famous more than ever.
2: That's true, at least in this country. Yeah. And then real quick, we had a guy that tripped over the curb at the Waffle House. Who hasn't done that?
3: Well, he says it's all because he was distracted that, you know, sometimes they'll have graphics in the window or they'll show a plate of steaming hot pancakes or their, you know, hash browns or whatever. And he said he was so distracted by how delicious the picture advertisement on the side of the Waffle House was, he tripped and fell.
2: Oh,
3: and now
2: wow.
3: He's suing.
0: He's drunk. He's going to the Waffle House. He's drunk.
2: Yeah, exactly.
3: I don't know. He was older, right, Lisa?
1: He was 84 years old, and there was an especially high curb outside the Waffle House that he had to climb over to get out, you know, get where he was going. But he didn't see it because he was looking at this giant poster for their limited edition strawberry shortcake.
2: It's worth it. It's worth the fall.
1: So strawberry shortcake waffle, big poster. He's looking at that, doesn't see the high curb. So Florida, where this happened, is a modified comparative fault jurisdiction, which means that he just has to show that Waffle House was 51% negligent. He can be up to 49% negligent. So he can be guilty of maybe not looking where he was going, that sort of thing. And they have a distraction law there that a person that owns a business, if they put out a big distraction, then they can't claim, hey, you weren't looking where you were going, because the idea is that you're looking at this big distraction. So it's going to come down to a question, I think, for the jury, and it may settle, because a lot of times these things settle, but it'll be a question for the jury whether this big giant poster of the strawberry shortcake waffles was sufficiently distracting to draw his attention away from where he was walking. Mm. And so that's what it boils down to. Typically, in most jurisdictions, you don't get that distraction verdict unless you have something really unusual, more than a poster. Usually it's like, you know, those balloon guys or whatever, the air guys that flop all around. Like, you know, you walk by one of those, you're going to look at it because it almost feels like they're going to hit you, right?
2: Right.
1: Fall on you. So that is the kind of the classic example of the distraction.
2: So
1: but
2: in Florida, you
1: there
2: think
1: have been cases where a big poster could be distracting.
2: Okay. Mm. Well, so you think this guy could maybe get some money from settlement because it's in Florida?
1: Yeah, and because, so far, Waffle House is digging in, and they're saying, no, this was an open and obvious danger. You're more than 51% or more than 49% at fault. And he, you know, he said, but he's digging in, and he's going to take it to trial. It could still settle along the way. These things often do. But it's going to come down to a question for the jury about whether he was, how much fault he had, and was he sufficiently distracted by the poster.
2: The only thing that makes me feel bad about the story is if he is old. If he was any younger, I'd be like, he's just an idiot.
3: Right, because he was just looking.
2: It can happen to anybody. Be like, I didn't see the curb because I looked at a sign. Like, come on, man.
3: But he's 84.
1: He was old. And he was severely injured. He had surgery. He was hospitalized.
3: Oh.
1: And
2: man, you're old, boy. This stuff hurts.
3: Yeah.
1: Yeah.
2: All right, Lisa, you're great. Okay, you were going to say something.
3: No, I was going to say it hurts when you're young, too, but, it does hurt when you fall.
2: We'll have a fun 4th, Lisa. We appreciate
3: you. Thank you, Lisa.
2: Thank you. Official attorney of Jared and Katie in the morning. If you're injured, contact her right away at hireahaheavyweight.com.

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1: All right, Matt, who's playing today?
2: We've got Ryan. He forgets things on the printer, too.
1: Good. Ryan, we have something in common. You there?
3: Yes, I like it.
1: All right, do you have any questions?
3: Yes, sir.
1: Do you have any questions about the game?
3: No, I do not.
1: All right, we have 5 pop culture questions. We have 60 seconds on the clock. You get more than Katie, you can win $100. Question number one is multiple choice. Which movie was number 2 at the box office, this past weekend? Was it Minions and Monsters, Young Washington, or Toy Story 5?
3: Minions and Monsters.
1: Incorrect. True or false, Bam Margera is interested in reuniting with Johnny Knoxville.
3: False.
1: That's correct. Multiple choice, Joey Chestnut won the hot dog eating contest, making this win number what? Is it 14, 18, or 20?
3: 20.
1: Incorrect. Jodie Foster is saying this recent Brad Pitt hit movie was clearly made with AI.
3: Pass.
1: All right, who sings this? It's your permission, Miss Wadden, yes.
3: Is that Missy Elliott?
1: Yes. Jodie Foster is saying this recent Brad Pitt hit movie was clearly made with AI.
3: I have no clue.
1: You want to guess? You got 5 seconds.
3: I don't like Brad Pitt, so I have no idea. I'm sorry.
1: Okay.
2: And number
1: right.
2: 2.
1: All right, got 2. All right, hold on 1 second. You don't like Brad Pitt. Well, I guess.
2: You don't have to like him to know his movies.
1: Right.
2: Wow.
1: Yeah, you don't have to. All right, Katie.
0: Yes.
1: Did some sprinting. That was not fun.
0: Have you recovered?
1: No.
0: Oh,
1: okay. Gosh.
2: I don't think anybody buys it was a sprint.
1: Katie saw it was a Jared sprint.
0: It was a Jared sprint, and I always know that he's sprinting because he's holding up the back of his pants.
1: Yeah. It's so true.
0: Just in case.
1: It's always about to fall. That's that cool sprinting. Mm-hmm. All right, the score to beat is 2. Matt, okay. Your prediction?
2: 4.
1: All right, here we go. Question number 1 is multiple choice. Which movie was number 2 at the box office this past weekend? Was it Minions and Monsters, Young Washington, or Toy Story 5?
0: Oh, my gosh. Toy Story 5?
1: Yes.
0: Yes.
1: True or false, Bam Margera is interested in reuniting with Johnny Knoxville.
0: False.
1: Yes. Multiple choice, Joey Chestnut won the hot dog eating contest, making this win number what? 14, 18, or 20?
0: It's number 18.
1: That's correct. Jodie Foster is saying this recent Brad Pitt hit movie was clearly made with AI.
0: Pass.
1: What song is this?
0: Missy Elliott.
1: Yes. For all 5, Jodie Foster is saying this recent Brad Pitt hit movie was clearly made with AI.
0: Brad Pitt, was he in? Oh my gosh. The only thing that's coming to my brain is Project Hail Mary, and I know it's wrong, but that's what I'm saying.
1: Yeah, he wasn't
0: not in that.
1: That's incorrect.
0: Shoot.
1: You got 4.
0: Okay, well, I'll take it. I just can't think of this last movie he was in.
1: When I say it, you'll know it.
0: All right.
1: Oh, you probably haven't seen it, but I haven't seen it. All right, here we go. Let's recap the questions. Katie won 4-2. Which movie was number 2 at the box office this past weekend? It was Toy Story 5. Minions and Monsters won the long 4th of July
0: holiday.
1: And then Young Washington actually did pretty well. It was 3rd, but did. I mean, I don't know who's in it, but I heard.
0: Stupid question, but is it about George Washington?
1: It is.
0: Okay, good, because I'm really on a kick with these historical movies.
1: Right.
0: Or our TV series. We just spent the weekend watching John Adams.
1: Oh.
0: And it's very good.
1: Have you figured out where it's at?
0: What's that?
1: Where you can find it?
0: No, I didn't. I'll figure it out, though. Yeah, okay. I'll figure that out. Matt, don't you have some sort of bet going with Monsters and Minions? And what is...
2: We don't have a... I guess a outcome of the bet. Yeah, we don't know what we're betting, but BB Shea thinks that that will be bigger at the box office this year, and I think it'll be The Odyssey.
0: And it's for the year.
2: Yes.
0: Okay.
1: Can I get on that and say Toy Story 5 will be the biggest?
2: No, because we both would agree with that one.
1: We're just
2: going head to head. He thinks Minions will beat The Odyssey, and I don't think it will.
0: Okay.
1: Yeah. I think you're going to win this one.
0: What's Odyssey comes out when?
2: Odyssey soon. It's this month.
0: Okay.
1: Yeah.
2: But yeah, I mean. Look, I saw Minions. It was really good.
0: Yep.
2: Christopher Nolan and this cat, it's going to blow it out of the water.
1: Okay. And they're going to have so much. Yeah. I mean, Minion. Yeah, that's going to be a tough one. We'll see. Mm-hmm. Let's recap the question. So, yeah, Toy Story 5 was number 2.
0: Yep.
1: Minions and Monsters, number 1. And Young Washington, number 3. Yeah, it is about... I was joking with a friend because on a podcast, and I was like, oh, a movie about Denzel Washington, because we were talking about it.
0: Okay.
1: And he was like, no. And I said, then I named like every Washington but George Washington.
0: Gotcha.
1: I'm like, how can he be in the movie?
0: How would you not know
1: dead
0: that?
1: For a long time.
0: I will be watching it. I'll check it out.
1: All right. True or false? Bam Margera is interested in reuniting with Johnny Knoxville. That is false. He said he would do anything to make sure he never sees him or talks to him ever again.
4: What's the bad relationship?
0: I think their history, they're just their history. I don't
4: something
0: know if
4: there's major.
0: Is there one major fallout? I don't know.
4: Because Bam, is he still having problems with drugs and alcohol?
1: I mean, he was last year. I don't know if it's still this year, but he's gone missing. Mm-hmm. Is when he married or something, like his wife's like, I don't know where he is.
0: Yes. And that's not the first time.
1: Yeah.
0: It's not the first. Like, I think he goes to rehab and then I think he checks himself out. And then people don't know where he goes or what he does.
1: Yeah, they can't find him for weeks at a time. Can you imagine your spouse?
0: No.
1: Or somebody in your family, you just disappear and you don't tell anybody?
0: Said, apparently it's just a bitter falling out from Bam Margera's firing from Jackass, the Jackass franchise. And so...
1: You know you got to be pretty rough if you get fired from that franchise. They let anybody do whatever.
4: Yeah.
1: All right, recapping pop quiz, multiple choice. Joey Chestnut won the hot dog eating contest, making this win number what? That is win number 18. So it's not, I mean, no one's even close anymore. He just dominates.
4: And he's skinny.
1: He's skinny, yeah. And it's gross to watch.
0: It's very disgusting. And quite honestly, a choking hazard.
1: Yeah.
4: I think hot dogs are the number one.
0: Yeah.
4: Choking hazard for kids.
1: Yes.
4: I think the biggest disgusting thing when they do the hot dog eating contest is the fact that they dip the bun in water.
1: Ugh.
0: Just to be able to make it swallowable.
1: Yeah.
0: Oh.
4: It's like they...
2: It goes down easier.
0: Yeah.
4: They drink the bun.
0: Yep.
4: That's disgusting.
1: It's so gross.
4: That's the worst. Whenever your bun's soggy on anything, it
0: I don't
4: ruins
0: want
4: the whole
0: it.
4: Thing.
1: Yeah, like, take it back.
0: Uh-huh.
1: Yeah, definitely. It happened one time, I think, at cookout. I don't know if it's the condensation or whatever.
0: Oh.
1: And I, you know, I just went back and got another one, but it was like the whole bottom of the bun was just wet.
0: It was wet.
1: It was wet.
0: There's
1: soggy.
0: A difference between, you know, soft and because it's been steamed really well.
1: Right.
0: Like, I'll take that kind of moisture, if you will.
1: Moist.
0: But when it becomes wet and then the bottom falls out, forget it.
1: It's like breaking at the bottom. Ugh.
0: Gross.
1: All right. And Matt, you've done a hot dog eating contest.
2: Yeah, on the show.
0: On the show.
1: How many did you get?
0: Mm-hmm.
2: Oh, man, it wasn't that many.
4: This is four.
1: It's so hard.
0: It's hard.
2: Or it's very difficult. Mm-hmm. If you watch Joey Chestnut's training, every day he trains his bite and his neck muscles to be able to not, like,
1: seize
2: get
1: up.
2: The food stop. Because he said that's when people get sick is because the muscles in your throat get tired and they won't continue to force it down. So he trains his muscles.
0: How do you train your muscles?
2: He has, like, a resistance ball that he bites on.
1: Yeah.
2: And while he's biting, he moves his head in that chewing motion. And then he puts a weight on his neck and does like neck lifts.
1: Oh my gosh.
2: Yeah, I don't know of any other competitive ear that does this.
1: And Jason, when you were in college, how were you training your throat to take so many hot dogs?
0: How were you doing that?
4: Yeah, I can't. I never can chug or anything. Everybody used to do the beer bongs. Everybody used to do the shotguns. It doesn't go down.
0: You can't open your throat.
4: I would not be,
2: And I
4: would
2: know
4: not be good as a girl.
1: Not popular in prison.
0: Barely. You're not good as a guy either.
2: And I know the hot dog eating contest gets all the fanfare on the 4th of July.
0: Yeah.
2: Did you see Badlands Booker set the record for lemonade chugging?
0: No.
1: Badlands Booker.
2: It's a bit. He used to eat in the hot dog contest, and I think he realized, I'm not winning this thing. So he's focused to chugging. They chug a gallon of Nathan's lemonade. He did it in 20 seconds.
1: Oh my gosh.
4: I'll never be able
2: gallon of lemonade.
0: Wow. Yeah.
1: No.
2: 21 seconds. Boom. Done. No. New world record.
0: That would immediately, I would throw up 2 seconds after it went down. For real. That would just be like, straight back out.
1: I wouldn't be able to do it. And because Katie and I, we talked about this years ago. We were newish. You were even a little bit longer than me, but we did a hot dog eating contest at a fall festival. Mm-hmm. I think combined we ate 5. Or maybe I ate 5.
0: I think I got 2, and that was a 2.
1: Oh,
0: it
1: might
0: have been 1.5, really.
1: Yeah.
0: It's very hard.
1: And the people watching that were like, I can do this.
0: Yeah.
2: Is that it?
1: Like, it's just like we're sitting down at lunch eating, and we were standing up because we're pros. But
0: it's the timing. We were having a long lunch or we're just sitting there, we're having conversation, I think I could eat more hot dogs.
1: Yes.
0: But it was the time that you had, like, what?
1: It was 5 minutes.
0: 5 minutes?
1: It seemed like a long time, but it's not.
0: It's not.
4: It's also the fact when people say to do things, it puts more pressure on
0: it. Yes.
4: It's kind of like when you're drinking, Katie, mm-hmm. and people are like, you got to have water. You can drink six beers, but it's almost impossible to drink the one glass of water.
0: Exactly. I know.
1: Yeah, come on. We all know that. All
4: right, it is. Am I right?
0: 100% true.
4: And maybe
0: yes.
4: it's that you're drinking your wine and you don't
0: want to. I don't want to stop that and then switch off to have water. It's like, you know.
1: Wouldn't that ruin your buzz anyway?
0: Yeah, there's a whole vibe.
1: What's the point?
0: Yeah.
1: It's like cutting your cocaine too much. You don't want to do that.
0: You don't want
4: to
0: do that.
4: Supposed to stay hydrated. That's the biggest thing.
0: You're supposed to, but it's very difficult when you're having a great time to be like, hold on, please. I have to go get a water.
1: Yeah.
4: Well, they say to drink every other drink should be water.
0: I know.
1: Yeah, they're like, hold on, go get a condom. I'm like, come on. Yeah. You ruin everything. I'm kidding. I'm trying to think of every analogy that could work with this one. That's one.
0: Oh, well, it's true though. You don't want to
1: ruin the fun.
0: Yes.
4: In my mind, I think that beer is really water. It's like 99% water.
0: Mm-hmm.
4: So why isn't the beer hydrating you? I think, and you know the whole myth about drinking soda, drinking coffee, drinking tea does not hydrate you. Mm-hmm. It's false. It doesn't hydrate you as well as water. But it actually does hydrate you.
0: Well, it hydrates, but then also has, like, caffeine is a diuretic. So right. It's also draining you.
4: It does. Look it up. It does say overall it outweighs that.
0: Okay.
1: Or it's 100 degrees outside and they're like, hey, put on some sunscreen. I'm already in the pool.
0: No.
1: I'll deal with it later.
0: That's what my kids say. Like, forget it.
1: Yeah, that's not. Why are we ruining fun?
4: Well, you know, it was so hot this weekend that.
1: How hot was it?
4: You know that I seriously had plain cornhole, six beers, four Gatorades, didn't pee. And I asked my friend Sean, I'm like, have you peed today? Because I pee every other beer.
0: Mm-hmm.
4: And Sean's mom overheard me. She goes, the reason why you're not peeing, it's so hot. You're sweating so much, it's evaporating. I'm like, really? She goes, when I went to the Marine Corps, we used to drink all the time. They'll say, be prepared not to pee.
0: Not to go to the bathroom.
1: Interesting.
4: Weird.
1: That is weird. I didn't even think about that.
0: It's more convenient. Don't have to stop what you're doing right. to go to the bathroom.
2: You need to work on your punchlines. That one didn't hit.
1: Didn't hit. How hot is it?
2: I didn't pee. When I had four Gatorades and six beers.
1: All right. Recapping pop quiz. Jodie Foster is saying this recent Brad Pitt hit movie was clearly made with AI. She's kind of trashing it now. She's like, oh, come on. I thought because it won some awards. Formula One.
0: That
1: was a big one.
0: Oh, yeah. Mm. Okay.
1: She's like, wait a minute. This was made with, I guess you just saw it. And then who sings this? Missy Elliott.
0: Mm-hmm.
1: Oh, give me one on that one. I think most people would get that. I think.
0: Maybe.
1: Most people, some wouldn't. Mm-hmm. All right. Katie, another win. Jared and Kay's pop quiz.
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1: You know, Katie, I know you're big on therapy. We've all on the show. Matt, you've been to therapy?
0: Been to therapy.
1: Yeah, everyone's been to therapy, right? But big proponent of therapy for years and years and years. And we never hear anything about your husband, Ben, going to therapy, but...
0: My husband?
1: Yeah.
0: Huh.
1: He don't go with you.
0: No, we did premarital counseling.
1: A little bit different, where they're like, hey, this is what Catholics do type of thing.
0: Kind of. They were like, do you have any issues? And I was like, oh, tons.
1: I've got all issues the issues. With him,
0: no, not issues with him. Right. And I was like, oh, me personally? Oh, that's not for this? Got
2: yeah,
0: it.
2: Yeah. You need to come separate.
1: Yeah. Ben puts his list away. He's like, oh, I thought we were sharing what I had issues about her.
0: Yeah.
1: Okay.
0: And I've been in therapy ever since. It's been great.
1: Yeah. So I think Matt will agree.
0: Yeah.
1: And many people listening will agree that your husband, I think, has secretly been in therapy for a long time.
0: Really?
1: Yeah. Because this apparently is now considered therapy.
0: Oh.
1: What this one guy's doing.
3: I'd had enough of guys canceling their first therapy appointment without even showing up. I'm a licensed associate mental health counselor, and here's what I figured out. It's not that men don't want help. It's that the second they picture themselves sitting in a stale office across from a stranger being asked about their feelings, something in them just shuts down. So I removed the couch. I work with men now in a golf simulator. Same licensed counseling, just a completely different environment.
1: Yeah.
3: When a man is focused on his swing, his guard comes down. The conversation happens naturally. He doesn't feel like a patient. He feels like himself.
1: So I think Ben's been in deep therapy for long periods of time.
0: Yes,
2: this
0: I agree.
2: Is genius.
0: It is
1: genius.
2: This is genius.
0: Mm-hmm.
2: You're distracting me. And so now I'm going to open up and share things I probably wouldn't have shared before.
0: Guess what? A lot of women who golf with their husbands already know this. And then that, when they are getting ready to take their swing, is when you ask for certain things that you want. And you're like, I'm going to get it every time because there he is, open and willing. And, you know, it's great. Yeah.
1: Or you can just do it during sexy time.
4: Oh, that's the worst.
1: It'd be a lot more effective.
0: But see, this is like thinking outside the box.
1: Yes.
0: You know?
1: Not thinking while inside the box. What'd you say?
0: I didn't quite hear
1: what you said, Katie.
0: I would say
4: yes to anything.
0: Yep.
4: Right before, during, yes to anything.
1: But after, you're like, no.
4: Yeah.
1: Don't talk to me. Get away from me. Yeah. So a therapist, he put a golf simulator in his office.
0: I think it's smart.
1: And now guys are showing up more. They're not canceling. And he's seem to be getting more out of it.
0: Well, if you think about most of the therapy that I've had has always been in an office, like you go to a building, but the rooms are very cozy.
1: Yeah, sure.
0: There's candles and I can have a cup of tea or coffee or whatever and tissues for all the crying that I'm doing, which is fine.
1: The one Jason goes.
0: Yeah.
4: Sorry, go ahead.
1: I was saying the one Jason goes to has a fluffer outside the door.
0: That's whatever nice. His is different. Feel vulnerable.
2: Wherever you can let your guard down.
1: Yeah,
0: whatever he needs.
1: Less blood in the brain.
4: Do you
1: makes
4: cry
1: him
4: a lot?
1: Up.
0: I cry in general. In therapy, it's so cathartic.
4: What are you crying over?
0: Lots of stuff.
4: What?
0: Frustration, anger, sadness, things I'm working through.
4: What are you working through?
0: Lots of stuff. Like everyday stuff.
1: All right.
0: Mom guilt. All the things.
1: Yeah.
4: You have a lot of mom guilt?
0: Jason, crippling amounts of mom guilt.
4: What are you guilty about?
2: Do you listen to this show?
0: Yeah, do you? Are like, you know me at all?
1: Are you friends with Katie?
4: I mean, I know your mom guilt is like you yell at kids. Is that
0: No, mom, no, the mom guilt, that's just being kids. A mom. That's just being a parent.
2: That's dad guilt.
0: Yeah,
1: that's everybody.
0: Yes, that's every parent.
2: Stop it.
0: No, the mom guilt of like I work full time and I'm missing a lot of things that are happening with my children. And I want to be in the school with them, but I work hours that doesn't allow me to be in school with them or to go to certain, like I've never been to a single one of their Christmas pageants ever. Not one.
4: You have to go to therapy for that?
0: I feel bad. It's not.
4: I go to therapy because I have to be there. Some of that stuff is like, it's like when the school calls and like, if you want to have lunch with your kids next week, you can do so. And if you don't, you're going to be the only parent that doesn't show up.
1: I know.
0: Sure,
4: and then you show up. It's like the worst lunch possible. It didn't mean anything. It's like, I guess a little bit for Everly, but it's just like.
0: Yeah, we all have different issues and I'm not going to tear down yours just because we don't feel the same way. That's not why I go to therapy.
1: It's just,
0: it was one of the things. One
1: while
0: the
1: you're there, you're like, hey, and by the way.
0: What's do you ever, bothering me?
4: Go to therapy and feel guilty about the way you treat me?
0: Never. But I do talk a lot about this nonsense.
1: Yeah.
0: Mm-hmm, that I do every day.
1: You feel guilty about how you don't apologize to me very much.
0: I don't.
4: You have to go to therapy based on this show.
0: Again, do you work here?
4: Are you kidding me?
0: Have you worked here ever?
4: I don't have to go to therapy because of it.
0: Oh, I think a session or 700 would do you well.
4: Okay.
1: I don't think she means because of the show.
0: Not
1: just,
0: the show,
1: just in
0: general.
4: Well, I mean, we go typically for couples stuff.
0: Sure.
4: and actually been doing very, very well.
0: That's good.
4: She
1: don't jinx it.
4: The counselor is just like, you are one of my biggest success.
1: Oh my God, just jinxed it ever. So bad.
2: Oh God, yeah, they got a great tip after
1: you're
2: that.
1: You're definitely getting divorced.
2: They know who their client is.
1: Definitely gonna get divorced.
0: Say it.
1: I'm sorry.
2: No, the amount of business they're gonna get from you now.
0: It's too superstitious for me.
2: Good move.
4: Yeah. Well, I mean, maybe, you know, she's, the part of me thinks like,
1: because y'all weren't together, I'm sure she's like, wow, this is a big turnaround.
0: Sure.
4: Huge turnaround. Huge. And then also, I think she's probably thinking to herself, ooh, I hope they don't get too good. This is why I think too good, because I'm going to lose some business if they're not here all the time.
0: I think that you can go to therapy for the rest of your life.
4: We can.
0: I think not just you, everybody. Life throws all sorts of things at you that you're always working through.
4: I get that. I can, but we were going way more frequently when things were rough.
0: Yeah.
4: And now that it's not rough, we still go. And I'm all for going to make sure Carol knows what she's doing wrong. And,
0: see, that's why you like it.
4: No, but I'm just saying we still go because I know it's beneficial to the marriage. It's helped a lot, obviously. Yeah. And we don't have to go as frequent. And that's a loss of business for
1: you guys. Yeah, that's true. Do you guys ever go and, I think I know the answer to this, and lie to your therapist?
0: No.
4: Typically not.
1: Because what's the point?
4: Yeah.
1: No, I have somebody that...
0: No, I can't
1: in
0: do
1: my
0: it.
1: Life, or somebody that I know very well. And I was like, so what'd you talk about? And, you know, they're more private. And they're like, well, this. I said, they told me what they said. I said, did you say this part, this part, this part, this part? And they're like, no, I don't want them to know that. I'm like, they can't help you.
0: Right.
1: You're lying to your therapist. And they're going to give you feedback based on an incomplete story. Give me your money. I'll throw it in the trash for you.
0: Uh-huh.
4: Based on what I've seen with you, Jared, do you go to the therapist?
1: Yeah, I go. And they said, I'm their worst success story. I'm their greatest failure.
0: They're like, do you have 5 hours today?
1: Like,
0: just today?
1: Here, like, 12 years ago, you were.
4: But do you not go or do you actually go?
1: I've gone. I need to go more. Mm-hmm. But when I go, I'm very honest.
4: When's the last time?
1: I went earlier this year once.
4: Mm-hmm. Earlier this year once? That's not enough.
1: No, I know. Yeah, I know. Yeah. I was going to do the online thing because of my schedule.
4: Not as good.
1: I don't like the online
0: thing. I think it works for some people, like as check-ins and stuff.
1: I should probably still do that until I can get a schedule of getting in there because it's better than nothing. But I really prefer the...
0: In-person.
1: I found the best therapist of all time for me.
0: Mm-hmm.
1: And then she switched practices, or she started her own, and our insurance doesn't take it. And I'm like...
0: That's hard.
1: And it's $600 a month. I'm like, I can't... Right now, you know, now that I have... all this childcare stuff with the
4: was the change. One that you went to the same place as I go to?
1: No, they said that they can't accept one more crazy person there.
0: Mm-hmm.
2: we've hit our max
1: out on crazy. Katie and Jason are here. I think one of my exes was going there.
4: Wait, we go to the
0: too
4: same.
0: Much. Uh-huh. We go to the same, and I made damn sure that we were never seeing the same therapist. Although we go for different things, so Ben and I don't go together. To
4: weird.
0: Therapy.
4: We go to the same. One day
0: we go to the same place.
4: Yeah, but we could be waiting in the lobby together.
0: I scope the parking lot just to make sure. I know when to make my appointments too, so that I know you'll never be there.
4: Do you know every once in a while that the therapist that we went to, she'll do after they're closed, 6:00.
0: That's nice.
4: And she'll open the door, and I go back in there.
0: Yeah, that's a nice thing.
4: Yeah.
1: Yeah.
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6: Make it a great day, Savannah, right now accident-free. It's the battle of the orange cones over the Savannah River. We've got long-term construction choking up I-95 in both directions right at the Talmadge Memorial Bridge. Northbound and southbound are tight, so unless you are admiring the bridge work, look for another route. Another traffic update in minutes. I'm Armetta Landrum.
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1: The Katie vacation curse continues where someone close to her and her family gets injured while they're gone. And this time, total catastrophe. Find out what happened next. 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
2: The Katie vacation curse, where someone close to them gets injured while they're gone, continues, and this time it's catastrophic. Oh my gosh.
1: It is terrible. But just in case you aren't familiar with the Katie vacation curse, it started years ago when our kids were little. And one time my husband and I, you, Jared, were on this trip as well. We went to Orlando.
2: Yes.
1: And
2: then
1: both of my kids, my mom and dad were watching the kids. Both of them got the stomach bug.
2: Yeah.
1: And my mom got it too. And she was like, I can't watch your kids. You have to come home.
2: We're all throwing up.
3: Oh my gosh.
1: Okay, great. So we had to come home early from that.
2: Mm-hmm.
1: Another time, a wrought iron cupcake stand made of wood and wrought iron fell off of the top of the refrigerator and hit my mom in the head while we were gone.
2: Oh, that's right.
1: Yeah, remember that? And
2: yes.
1: Then
2: the
1: time that we went back to Orlando, this time we had the kids with us because we went to Disney, and my parents were at my house and they were watching the dog for us. My dad, who has no business going outside and shoveling, you're like, shoveling? Yes. The one time we get snow in the area, my dad went outside to shovel and slipped and fell on ice and broke his wrist. And had to have emergency surgery. My good friend Mary, you know, cargo ship Mary, had to race over to the house, take him to the ER. I mean, it was a nightmare.
2: And don't forget, dog Maisie died while you're on vacation.
1: Oh my God, I didn't even think about that
2: one. Not a human, but you treat, you know.
1: That's right.
2: We're in Savannah as a show, and we get a call, and then Katie's face just change because she wasn't sick.
1: Right.
2: This is a freak thing that happened.
1: Yes. And she just passed away.
2: Poor dog Maisie died.
1: Yes. Okay. Yeah. So adding insult to
2: injury. I'm just saying, a lot of curses.
1: Yep. I'm going to have to sage the house. Like you wouldn't believe. I don't know. This time we went to a family wedding in Pennsylvania. And every single Christmas, the woman, you have heard me talk about her forever and ever, Mrs. Chris, who watches our kids. Every single year she gifts us instead of like, you know, big. What do you get people that you see? You know, she's always such a good gift giver, but one thing she knows we really love is time away.
2: Right.
1: And so Mrs. Chris gifts Ben and I a weekend away to use however we want.
2: I like that.
1: It's like the ultimate. Yes, it's so good. She's like, I'll watch the kids. That don't worry about anything right here. That I'll stay here with them. You guys can
3: Aren't
1: go
3: you supposed
1: do whatever.
3: To give her a gift.
1: We give her a gift. Yes, okay. We give her a gift, but she gives that to us because
2: her gift.
1: Yeah,
2: I see.
1: Her son is grown and she remembers what it's like to.
2: And she watches your kids during the week anywhere. Or
1: right. And she has since they were little. So this is like the ultimate gift. And we had a family wedding coming up, and so we said, "Would you mind watching both the kids when we go to this family wedding?" Yes, no problem. So we have it all laid out, the whole deal. We're checking in while we're in Pennsylvania. We're checking in and everybody's having a great time and they're going swimming and they're going, and she takes them to do all the fun stuff, you know. And I get a phone call. The wedding was on a Friday, so we had gone to the wedding and then we're sitting in this French cafe and having brunch, Ben and I, the day after the wedding.
2: A very Katie thing to do.
3: You
2: can't
3: go
2: to Applebee's.
4: Bonjour.
1: When on vacation.
2: I think even when you said it, you just thought, because your life is that way now. That's a normal thing to say.
1: What? It was like
2: you are literally the only person I know that would have a French brunch while they're on vacation.
1: Well,
2: not in France.
1: It's our weekend. We're trying to do it up.
2: It's on brand for you. I think you've gotten so used to your Oprah lifestyle that
1: you
2: haven't had gas in years.
3: When Jared goes on vacation, he's like, ooh, Taco Bell. This is a beautiful Taco Bell. Much different than at home. Wow, look at this.
2: This is a northern Taco Bell. Wow, have you heard of it? Anyway.
1: All right, fine, whatever.
2: It's you.
1: So,
2: it's you.
1: I am.
2: It's totally you.
4: Jared's on vacation. He adds egg to the McGriddle.
2: That's right. I do. Give me a little extra bacon.
1: All right. Well, I'm having a French brunch, and I get a phone call from my friend Mary.
2: Yeah.
1: And I'm like, well, that's odd.
2: Yeah.
1: And so, because she knows that we had gone to the wedding, right? And so I thought, oh, maybe in my mind, a quick flash, and I'm thinking maybe she wants to try to set up a play date with Nora and her best friend, her daughter. And so that's why I answer and I'm, hello.
4: Bonjour, mademoiselle.
2: Hey, you're interrupting brunch. Have I told you? How many times have I told you?
3: Let me put down my croissant.
2: I have on focus mode during brunch.
1: I want to hate you guys, but I can't.
2: You peasant, I'll send
1: but
2: a partnership by your house right now.
1: Forthwith. She starts the conversation with, hi, everything's fine.
2: Oh, no.
1: And I was like, God, that means everything's not fine.
2: Correct.
1: What? Right? She goes, no, just take a deep breath. And I'm like, what is she about to tell me?
2: Yeah.
1: She said, your kids were taking a walk with Olive, our dog, and Mrs. Chris. And Mrs. Chris happened to have the leash with Olive. And we still don't have all of the information about exactly what happened. I think that because this happened so fast that nobody, like, it's hard to kind of figure out all the details. But basically, Olive went and pulled Chris to go see another dog that was coming. And the, like, I think the kids were on their way over there or something happened where Chris got caught in the leash and Chris fell down and hit, like, we think she hit her knee, hit this curb, and she broke her tibia.
3: Oh my gosh.
1: And basically shattered her kneecap.
3: Are you kidding?
2: No. Oh my gosh.
3: Don't go away again.
1: Yeah, I know. Yeah. We can never go away again, ever.
2: And we've met her. She's so nice. She's so nice.
1: And
2: oh
1: it
2: my
1: was
2: gosh.
1: One of those things.
3: You need
1: that,
3: to get do something with this dog.
1: Don't be rude.
3: It's so not trained.
1: She did not. That's not true. It's first of all, I know that she does pull, and I know that she can be hyper and get excited. I do think it was one of those freak accident type things where it like happens before you even know it.
2: Right.
1: It doesn't make me feel any better about the whole
2: thing.
1: No,
2: she broke her leg.
3: How does she take care of the kids now?
1: So,
3: on crutches?
1: Well, no. So she had to be, they had to call the ambulance because her knee and her leg were so, they were in such pain and something definitely, like they didn't know at the point what was happening. So the ambulance came and we had some really great neighbors who helped. Mary happened to be driving through our neighborhood at the time, just happened to be, and was able to take my kids so that Mrs. Chris could get to the hospital.
2: Right. Oh,
1: and she had to have emergency surgery that day just to set her leg. I mean, and it was from thigh down to her ankle,
2: she
1: right?
2: Shattered her kneecap too?
3: How hard does the dog pull?
1: Well, we don't know exactly how, even now that I've spoken with Mrs. Chris and seen her and talked to her, that doesn't remember or doesn't know exactly how it happened, but maybe hit the curb. I don't know.
2: Oh my gosh, just it's
1: like,
2: so bad.
1: Even the people working in the hospital were like, we don't know how this happened. We're not sure.
3: Shattered?
1: Yeah. So she had the emergency surgery right away to set it. Mm-hmm. And then she had to had to wait for the swelling and stuff to go down. So she's been in the hospital, and then she had another surgery.
3: Oh my God.
1: With a trauma surgeon who was able, and you want to talk about like,
2: these people are amazing.
1: Oh, we saw the x-rays and her knee. I said, well, that is very tidy looking. It's so beautiful.
2: He cleaned it up.
1: What it looked like compared to
3: is
1: what
3: it
1: he made it look like.
3: Now?
1: Nope. It's her knee. Okay. It's her knee. And, but pins and plates and screws.
3: Oh gosh.
1: And so now she is still in the hospital recovering, and the hope.
2: How long has she been in the hospital?
1: A week. Like a week and a couple days.
2: Yeah.
1: And now the hope is that she will be able to get moved to the inpatient rehab facility.
2: Okay. Yeah.
1: So that at Moses Cone, so that she'll be able to do the inpatient rehab, which is another 2 weeks or so. So she's been in the hospital ever since, and I.
2: Oh, it's horrible.
1: Yeah.
3: Do you blame yourself?
1: No. Yes.
3: Do you really think it's a curse?
1: Yeah. I mean, part of me does.
2: I mean, if I ain't got on board with the conspiracy theory, this is one of them.
1: Mm-hmm.
2: I've never heard this many people get injured while you're on vacation.
1: There's
2: bad things happen.
1: I don't know. I don't know why it keeps happening.
2: I don't know.
1: I really don't.
3: Did you come home early?
1: Yep. As soon as we found out, we packed. I mean, we drove. We ended up driving to Pennsylvania. I know I told you that we were going to take the train, and we ended doing that. But we drove to Pennsylvania. And so when we found out, it was like around 11:30 in the morning. And so then my parents were with us. So then we had to go tell them, and we had to pack up. And then we just started driving home. We ended up stopping halfway because it was already late. And by the, you know, Chris was being taken care of. The kids were being taken care of. And then we needed to wake up. We woke up the next morning and then finished the drive.
2: Yeah.
1: But yeah, we came home right away.
3: Who's taking care of your kids now?
1: We are. I mean, that's like the least of my concerns.
3: Right now?
1: I will wake my kids up and they can come to work with me every day. I don't care.
2: Yeah.
1: Because that's the least of my concerns.
3: No,
1: I am so devastated by what happened to Mrs. Chris. Like, she has all these plans. It's her summer too. And
2: it's over.
1: And now it's going to have to be recovering and the pain and the surgeries and then the PT.
3: Oh my gosh, like, she ruined her whole year.
1: I know.
2: Yeah.
1: I feel terrible. I really, really feel terrible.
3: I would be, if I were you, a nervous wreck whenever I was going to, even a weekend.
1: I just can't. Ben said at one point, he was like, from now on, you are just the solo representative for anything that we're doing. Because
2: it's when you both go out of town.
1: Yeah, we cannot ask anybody terrible. To watch our kids.
2: Yeah, we're getting. Well, we hope she recovers quickly because that is a horrific injury.
1: Yes.
2: Yeah.
1: Tibia and
2: her kneecaps shattered.
3: When will she be able to walk?
1: I don't know. She's in a, they fitted her for a very heavy duty brace where you can kind of lock it in place and you can move it and little, and she was up and walking because, you know, they like to get you up and moving. We're checking in with her every day. We went to go see her in the hospital. We're going to go see her again very soon. But I don't know. I don't think they have a lot of, nothing's permanent. Nothing is, this is.
2: Right.
1: You know, when this is going to happen. It's kind of just, we have to see.
2: Wait and see how she recovers.
1: We have to see. And hopefully she gets into the inpatient therapy so that she can get.
2: Oh, yeah. She'll get into. I mean, I'd be shocked if she did.
1: Yeah.
2: Because that's a long road.
1: So.
2: Oh, my gosh. That is worse than I thought it would be.
1: So bad. I've been a little on edge lately.
2: Yeah.
1: That's why I was just dealing with a few things.
2: Yeah, I know, right?
1: Like,
2: there's always more going on.
1: Poor Mrs. Chris.
2: I know.
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6: 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Tap your brakes both ways at the Talmadge Memorial Bridge over the Savannah River. It is a slow, steady grind through the bottleneck this morning. 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Another traffic update in minutes. I'm Armin.
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5: It's okay if you're not a morning person. Be crabby if you want. Jared

0: have a name tag.
1: Right. He's like, that's not me.
2: I'd go buy something else.
3: I would be willing to bet that if you get hired at Subway and your name's Jared, they're like, we're going to put Steve.
2: Yeah.
3: Yes.
2: Well, yeah. And so Jared, so I've had that where it's like you start getting associated with these things. But Katie, you said you have some names that you think are trashy.
1: Just trashy. Okay. Sounding. Trash it does not mean that you are, because I know that this is going to be controversial AF.
0: Right. You're going to offend a lot of people with these names.
1: Yes, I am. Anything that ends with an axlin.
0: Like what?
1: Braxlin.
2: Okay.
1: Paxlin. Saxlin.
0: What about Carolyn?
1: It's like the combination of the X that shouldn't and be the Lynn.
2: The Lynn. Okay.
1: You know, and we hear, or like.
2: Just say it.
1: Like a Braley.
2: Braley.
1: Or
2: Amberly.
1: Yes. Or Trinity, but spelled in, you know, it's like it's
2: Trinity
1: all the,
2: Lynn.
1: It's like the creative ways.
0: But they didn't name themselves, Katie.
1: It's not the kid's fault.
2: No.
1: If that is your name, it is never your fault unless you've chosen it yourself somehow, some way, and changed it later in your life. It is 100% your parents' fault. Mm-hmm. But you know what I'm talking, like they'll say Braley, and then it's spelled Braileigh. You're like, what?
2: Yeah, it's like, can you not?
1: Yes, like those names.
2: Yeah, yeah.
1: And it's very popular in the South.
0: Make your kid trashy.
1: Sounding. I think you can overcome.
0: Interesting.
2: If I meet somebody, their name's Trish,
1: Trish.
2: By the way.
1: Uh-huh.
2: Sorry, your name's Crystal.
1: Crystal.
2: That Trish overtakes Crystal, but Crystal used to be the one. And then for a guy, if your name's Chad, I think every Chad I know is a douchebag.
1: See, I don't know any. I don't know any Chads.
0: Yeah, you're preconceived.
2: No, I know, but I just associate Chad, and I didn't even have any friends named Chad growing up. But like, my name's Chad. I'm like, all right.
0: Yeah, I get your Trish. It seems like a lot of the Trishes I meet are either working in the strip club or have a tramp stamp.
1: It's a Trish.
0: But ultimately, I'm sure there's Trish doctors.
1: Yes, absolutely.
2: If my doctor is named Trish, I'm getting a different doctor.
1: No, but not her fault. Not hers.
2: I don't want her.
1: Yeah, it's not
2: her
1: fault.
2: Just like my therapist rolled up her sleeves and she had these tattoos and she was like 60. I'm like, I don't trust you anymore.
1: Really?
0: That's crazy.
1: Yeah, I don't feel that way about.
2: Because I was like, she looks so clean cut. And I'm like, and I actually like tattoos on women now. But
1: they're so the norm.
2: She was so clean cut and mousy looking that when she pulled up and she's like in her 60s, like massive arm tattoos. I'm like,
1: you better get used to it.
0: Yeah,
2: but she was like 60.
1: Yeah, but you better get used to it.
2: They look fresh.
1: Yeah.
3: Yeah, I mean, I think that's changing, but there's definitely that and certain piercings that aren't in your ears. Like, I've been with people that we've been at a restaurant and a server has come up with like an eyebrow piercing and they've asked for a new one.
1: Oh.
3: Yeah.
1: Wow.
2: I will not sit here at Sir Pizza and look at this.
3: I don't remember which restaurant it was, but it wasn't far off from Sir Pizza.
0: But the fact of the matter is tattoos are more popular than ever on women, especially women, more than ever. I know a lot of guys always have tattoos, but you know, when
2: I find them super attractive
0: women
2: now.
0: When they turn 60, it's probably going to be at least half.
1: You guys, when they turn 90, we're going to see a whole bunch of nursing homes filled with people who have tons of tattoos.
2: Well, like, this thing, you went into a doctor's office, Katie, or a gynecologist, and the guy had a neck tattoo. Would you be like,
1: okay, first of all, I see female gynecologists. Okay.
2: No, but say if you did.
1: But if I did.
2: Or a face tattoo.
1: Nobody knows the vagina better than the female. So that's
0: sexist. You don't know that. A guy might look at a vagina more closely.
1: Ew!
2: I have one too.
1: Yeah, well, that's true.
2: And it says like gyno king or something on his face. I mean,
1: okay, then that's taking it to a whole new
2: or just
1: level.
2: A face tattoo. Just a teardrop. Yeah. I mean, there's some stuff where you're like, no, I would rather not.
1: A face tattoo or a sleeve tattoo that's covered up with sleeves, except for a second. We feel very differently about that. We do. Face tattoo, okay,
2: 60,
1: I'm with you.
2: Because if she was younger, I wouldn't mind. It just threw me off big time. Like,
1: that part doesn't bother me. Okay. If he had gyno king written on his forehead in a tattoo, I probably would have a problem with that.
0: Yeah.
1: But that's a very different situation.
2: I know.
1: But I feel that way about names with like girls that I grew up with, because there are certain names that were very popular.
2: Mm.
1: Amanda.
2: Yeah.
1: Jessica.
2: Yeah.
1: Heather.
0: Yeah. Oh, definitely
1: Jennifer.
0: Heather.
1: Like those were
2: I was married to Heather.
1: Everywhere. And
2: Kelly.
1: To me, it's like.
2: Yeah. I think I had 10 Kellys in my class.
1: I don't.
0: Heather's lost their virginity to the youngest. I'll tell you.
1: Yeah. But I mean, we all had kids, a bunch of kids or girls named that, I think, growing up.
2: Oh, yeah. My daughter is now in the play Heather's.
1: Yes.
2: Which came out in the 80s.
1: Yes. Which made it even bigger.
2: It was the original Mean Girls. Mm-hmm. If you go back in the story.
0: What are the big names in Rhode Island that people.

0: people would make fun of. And for some reason, there were always couples, and there's tons of them. There's a lot of Italians, I guess, is Gina and Vinny.
1: Gina.
2: Oh, yeah.
0: It's all over the place. It's like they have the biggest accent. They're, mm-hmm. they're the most Italian. It's a there's a ton of Gina and Vinny boyfriends and marriages. Tons.
1: Yeah. Yeah.
2: Ginny and Vinny.
1: Definitely regional.
0: Yeah. Yeah. Yeah. The Rhode Island expert would vouch for that.
2: Well, actually, we believe you on that.
1: Yeah. Here it would be like Troy
2: and Trish.
1: Troy and Trish.
2: Yeah.
1: Yeah. Yeah. Maybe.
2: Yeah. Yeah. My friend Sal, he's Italian, and he has a son named Vinny.
1: Yep.
2: Yeah, yeah. Like, of course you do.
1: Well, because so it's all Vinnies. Yeah, it's all the family Vinny. Names.
0: It's very confusing in Italian restaurants because half the place is named Vinny.
2: Vinny, take out for Vinny, and he's like, all right.
1: And a lot of them, Italian Catholics, mm-hmm. Irish Catholics, yeah. A lot of the saints named after the saints.
2: Yeah, mm-hmm. Matt, what about you? I'm sure where you live, you have tons of crappy people.
3: I've made this comment to Jared before, and I think you've changed your opinion on it now.
2: Oh, maybe.
3: If you're a female and your name ends with an I instead of a Y,
1: yes!
3: You're a little off.
1: Yes. 100%.
2: I agree with you. Yeah. I think at the time.
3: I made the comment one time and you were like, well, I don't think so. And then now you're like, yeah. No, that tracks.
2: That tracks.
3: Yeah.
2: Yeah. Yeah.
4: We get it. You're on your way to work. You missed some of Jared and Katie.
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0: at 98.3, it's Jared and Katie in the morning.
1: The most judged name currently in America is Karen.
0: Oh, yeah.
1: What about you? Oh, so you had one.
0: Dusty is one, too,
1: Dusty.
0: By the way. Dusty.
1: Oh, my God.
0: And Tina. Tina and Dusty are two that I...
2: Tons of Tinas.
0: Tons of Tinas.
2: In Rhode Island, too.
0: When you said Gina.
2: Gina, I thought Tina.
0: Yep. Okay.
2: Gina and Vinny, and then Tina, definitely.
1: Dusty, Rusty.
0: Oh, Rusty, for sure.
1: I mean... Uh-huh. Colt. I mean, come on.
0: That's not that... Another one of those.
1: It's becoming a little bit more popular. Rip.
2: You can see that.
1: If we knew a real Rip, I'd be like, what's going on?
0: Yeah, I don't know a whole bunch of Rips.
1: Shane, Cletus. I don't know any Cletuses, but that's always been the made-up fun name in Hollywood.
0: But there are the male versions of, like, the Braxley, Brinley. Uh-huh. It's like the Jackson, but spelled...
3: With an X.
0: J-A-Y-X-O-N.
3: Yeah.
0: You know, like there's...
1: Who would have anyone with a family named Jackson with an X?
0: But you know, like that. Jason. Like, or...
1: Sorry. No.
0: Sorry.
1: You forget?
0: Sorry. No, I'm just being honest here. I told you I was going to ruffle some feathers.
1: Yeah.
0: Probably can hear from, like, a majority of my friends later.
3: I agree with that, too. If I see how your name's spelled and if it's wrong, then that's a problem.
0: Yeah.
3: And I know it sounds dumb to say you spelled your name wrong, but, like, if your parents spelled it wrong, I judge you.
1: Yeah. I
0: just
1: do, too.
0: Things that don't go together, like... Codison.
1: Yeah.
0: What?
2: Well, if you're going
1: to
2: judge that.
1: What are you adding to
0: like,
1: it?
0: What?
2: If you're going to judge that, and but what Matt said about the names being spelled wrong, a lot of Hollywood names, it's like, what the hell is this? And they're, you know, rich as hell, and they're naming their kids
0: I'm not
2: weird
0: saying
2: stuff.
0: That you are trash. I'm just saying it sounds trashy.
1: Well, and then, and then some big name people, I don't even think about it, like, when I think of Tom Brady, like, because he's, like, super famous and attractive and so successful, his name's just Tom.
0: It's Tom.
1: It's, like, the most boring name ever. Hey, Tom.
0: I'd rather...
1: He don't like a Tom. He should be a Braxton or something.
0: Yeah. I mean, how manicured and put together. Yeah, it should definitely be something more metro
1: or Brad Pitt. Brad.
0: Brad.
2: Well, I mean, you got to blame the parents. They're the ones.
0: Exactly.
2: Like, I had a kid in my school. I swear to you. I don't know if I can get an expert from a high school, but...
0: We believe you.
2: Well, you didn't for about the karaoke.
0: Okay, when you're
2: for karaoke,
0: when there's everyday words that we're using, I don't believe you. But when it's names, I'll believe anything.
2: But you're all against me on that. But anyways, I swear to you, his real name was Richard Head.
0: Oh, yeah.
1: Gosh.
2: Everybody, for some reason, Dick is Richard's nickname. Is that what you say?
0: Yep.
2: And every time on the school announcements, it'd be like, would Dick Head come to the office with Dick and everybody. This kid was made fun of so bad.
0: It's so hot. Why do parents do that?
2: He was so, and I think it affected him not only emotionally, but permanently scarred.
1: Yeah.
2: Because he would be always worried that somebody was going to make fun of him for his name. Mm-hmm. Who would do that?
3: Yeah.
1: I know. That's
2: did you have enough common sense? Richard, your last name's Head. You know they're going to be possibly calling him Dick.
0: Yeah.
1: You could name him literally anything else.
0: I think that sometimes it's like old school mentality a little bit where if you're like, let's say he's a third, you know, they carry on the name because they're prep, whatever. And they're like, oh, it makes you tough. I did it.
1: Right.
0: Like, well, okay. You probably forget how much fun like that you had, the suffering you had to go through.
1: Right. Yeah. It's terrible. You know? Now, have you ever had this happen? I know we all have had this happen, right? Where someone tells you what they're going to name their baby. And you have to really hide that you're just like, that's really stupid.
0: Oh, and it's the number one reason that I didn't tell anybody, including my own family members, our names until the children were born.
1: Yeah.
2: Well, we don't can't really make fun. Oh, I see you.
0: I don't want to hear anybody's opinion on it.
2: Henry.
0: I love our names. I didn't want to hear anybody else's opinion on it at all. And we didn't.
2: Yeah, did they make an opinion after you gave them the name?
0: No, because it's done. What's done is done.
1: Okay. Yeah, if you're like, oh, we're going to name our daughter Trish, you're like,
3: Why?
0: You know?
3: Like, before they're here, you have time.
0: Yes.
1: And then the key thing, too, unless it's like an exotic name, the key thing is if somebody says back to you, oh, is that a family name? That means they think the name's weird.
0: Probably.
2: Mm-hmm. Oh, really?
1: Yeah. If you're like, oh, I'm going to name my kid Trish. You're like, oh, is that a family name? Because you're thinking there's no other reason to do it.
0: And are there just Trishes out there, or is it always short for Patricia?
1: I don't know.
2: There's Trisha.
1: Trisha.
2: Too.
1: But T-R-I-S-H-A.
0: I always just thought it was a shortened name.
1: Yeah, right. Maybe half the girl go by Pat. I don't know. That's worse. I don't know.
0: Yeah.
3: That always surprised me about my father-in-law. His real full name is Chris. It's not Christopher.
0: Just Chris.
3: It's Chris.
2: Yeah, that is.
0: Yeah.
3: And I was always assumed it was Christopher.
0: I always assume like Tom Brady, I assume is Thomas.
3: Thomas.
1: Yeah. He's Thomas Wayne Brady.
0: Brad Pitt, I assume is Bradley. Is it not?
1: Maybe.
2: Oh, I don't know about that.
0: Maybe not.
3: I do that too. I always assume if it's shortened. Like Matt, I always assume it's Matthew.
0: Matthew.
1: Because you're Matthew, right?
3: Yeah.
2: Oh. I want to start calling you that on the air, Matt.
1: Matthew.
3: You can.
1: Matthew Lee.
3: That would be next level.
1: Matley. L-E-I-G-H.
0: Matthias a lot.
3: Yeah. Oh, I get Matthias from some of my family members.
0: Mateo
3: Matthias. Mm-hmm.
2: Yeah. What is your full name, Jared? Jadley?
1: Jared Ishley. No, and then my middle, I didn't like my middle name growing up. I don't care.
2: What is it?
1: It's Burton.
0: That's a family?
1: It is. It's my dad's middle name, his dad's middle name. So that's one of the things.
2: Yeah.
0: I feel like family names often are the, you know what I mean?
1: The ones that suck.
2: Mm-hmm. My dad's name, he always thought was terrible. And it is an old name. It's Gerald.
1: Yeah.
2: And he just went by Jerry.
0: Yeah.
1: Yeah, mm-hmm. Gerald is that's kind of unfair. Mm-hmm. It's not a great name.
2: But Henry's an old name, but it's come back.
1: Yeah.
0: Yes, they do. They are cyclical. They over time.
1: Yeah, sure. I know I told you guys, but, you know, Ezra's my youngest. And to honor my dad, who was older, mm-hmm. we knew wouldn't be in his life forever, is to the middle name was going to be his name. And my dad's birth name is Buford.
0: Buford.
1: Buford. Buford. Yeah. Beaufort. Yeah. Buford. And so we told him, and he started crying. Like, he was like, oh, he felt touched by it. He's like, you don't have to do that. And I'm like, why? I said, what? And then he's like, but that's an honor. And my mom's like, hey, he never went by Buford. He went by Bo.
0: Oh.
1: But we're just trying to honor his real name.
0: Yeah.
1: You know, and all that. And like, well, we're going to do Bo. So it's Ezra Bo, B-E-A-U, because he's fancy.
0: You don't have to do that.
1: No.
0: I never went by it.
1: I'm honored by the thought of it. I was like, well, we're going to do, how about Bo? And then he's like, yes, that's much better because I actually go by that.
0: Uh-huh.
2: A lot of middle names are, like, my son Landon is Carl, mm-hmm. and my grandfather's name was Carl. He went by Carl, but it's Carlman. And then Everly's middle name is Claire, which was my grandmother. Claire's come back a little bit.
0: My niece's middle name is Claire.
2: Yeah.
1: Mm-hmm. You have an old school name for your kids. Henry and Nora are old names.
0: Nora is Eleanor.
1: She is Eleanor.
0: Eleanor. Yeah.
2: You never call her Eleanor?
0: When I'm angry.
2: That's a nice name, Eleanor.
0: And that's a family name.
1: That's an old name,
0: but
1: though. There's no Eleanors when I was growing up.
0: I did not know a single Eleanor or Henry. Not a single one. Yeah. Until my children were born. And then everybody I know is named Eleanor or Henry.
1: Yeah, we have Henry in our family. Yeah.
2: Your name is Catherine.
0: Catherine.
2: I'm going to start calling you that. Matthew and Karen. This is...
0: Karen.
2: Oh, sorry. Matthew
1: Very
2: and
1: formal.
2: Catherine.
1: Yeah.
2: Yes. Too much. You got to be more efficient.
1: Yeah.
0: I go by Katie.
3: Yeah. Katie. We are more efficient. We've already solved the problem that you're now trying to invent to solve. Yeah.
2: Well, what about Kay? I've had a lot of girls named Kay. K-A-Y.
0: No. Mm.
2: I'm going to start calling you K. It's even more efficient.
0: No, thank you.
1: Because we can't do K and J because I'm J as well.
0: No. Nope.
1: I hate, though, when Josie calls you Jace.
0: I hate when anyone
1: calls her Jace.
0: They go back and forth. Jace and Jace.
2: I don't know.
1: It drives me crazy.
2: Jace, my parents call me Jace. My dad calls me Jace all the time.
0: And you call Josie Jace.
1: Like Jace? And I'm like,
2: I call everybody abbreviated if I can. Like, even ever, like, call F, get down here. That's what I say.
1: And then you call me Daddy, which I think is
0: weird.
1: Like, Daddy. I'm like, no, it's Zaddy. No,
0: but when you guys are, like, making out, then I'm like, oh, I get it.
1: Yeah, he's like, Daddy. I'm like, I got you. You call me Jar, if you want, Jason.
2: No.
3: Jar.
0: We call you a lot of different things.
1: Jar. Oh, I'm sure.
0: I mean, a lot of them we can't say on the air, but some of them do. Gerard.
1: Yeah.
0: Yep.
1: J-Rod.
0: Yeah, J-Rod. What else?
1: JP.
0: No. I feel like I've had a million names.
3: Sometimes I'll just say Jerd.
0: Jerd.
1: And my name spelled wrong on every possible receipt.
3: Yeah.
1: I don't know why. It's not that hard.
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0: Savannah's Hottest Hits with Jared and Katie in the morning. 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
1: Well, we made fun of Jason Goodman for buying a quote-unquote snow car, but maybe he was onto something, right, Katie?
0: Yeah, I think it's a brand new trend that maybe Jason Goodman, he was just ahead of the curve. Rich people.
2: Okay.
0: Mm-hmm. Rich people are spending money on luxury items, the latest snow rooms.
1: Snow rooms.
0: Like your snow car, but it's a snow room.
1: Okay.
0: Basically where you have snowfall, icy walls, and freezing temperatures because it's so hot outside. The rich are like, we can't. It's too hot.
1: Take me to the snow room.
3: Carry me there.
0: They only cost $130,000.
1: Oh, what a deal.
2: Well, I will say this, like, you know, you kind of take it out of context, the snow car.
0: Well, I don't think we do.
2: You do. Mm. Because all is meant by that, I had a real rear wheel drive car before. Mm-hmm. And just like Katie, probably Matt, probably Jared, you all have four wheel or all wheel drive. I didn't. Yeah. I got stuck at the house.
1: Because we plan ahead. We're six steps ahead.
2: Right. You are. Well, unlike what you say, it only snows once a year.
1: I know.
2: I couldn't leave my house. I couldn't get out of my neighborhood.
1: I don't even think about it.
2: So basically, I just got that because of the wheel. I didn't mean to say snow car, but I meant
0: But
2: one.
0: You did.
1: We like it.
0: But
1: we
0: you
1: like
0: did.
1: It. We
0: it's
1: like
0: stuck.
1: A snow car.
2: Okay.
0: Yeah. And then now people are just putting snow rooms into their homes because they can't stand the heat.
1: Yeah.
0: And I think it sounds pretty nice. It's like your own private winter. You can just, you have snowfall, icy walls, freezing temperatures. It's the exact opposite of having a sauna in your home, which people do.
1: Oh, yeah. Well, sauna. More popular.
2: The other day at Costco, I was tempted.
1: Oh, no.
0: Is it one of those infrareds?
2: It was a round sauna.
0: Yeah.
2: I walked by. I was like, don't look. I just walked right by. I'm like, oh, my God.
1: Please, no.
2: I had to get dog food, so I quickly ran by it.
0: Next thing we know, one's in his garage.
1: Mom, that man's scared of the sauna. He runs by it. He's running past it. Well, hey, if you got the money, do what you want.
0: Only $130,000.
1: Hey,
0: no big deal.
3: There's, health benefits to that.
0: Sure.
3: People do cryo chambers and cold plunges all the time.
0: You're right.
1: It's right in your house. One thing, my luck, I get locked in it and just die of hypothermia. I'm like, okay.
0: I would be afraid of that.
1: Yeah.
0: I'm always afraid of the walk-in coolers or the walk-in freezers, even though they say you can get stuck in. I'm like, yeah,
2: you can. If somebody wants to. Mm-hmm.
1: They can lock you.
2: Real quick, though, they have in Las Vegas, it's super hot. You can go into this bar. It's an ice bar.
0: To
2: get out of the heat.
0: Yeah.
2: And you can go in there, and within 5 minutes, you're freezing.
0: Yeah. You're nice and cool.
1: I like that.
3: Mm-hmm.
1: Well, it's International Kissing Day, so we're going to have Jason kiss Katie.
0: No.
1: Ben said it was fine.
0: Nope,
1: Carol
0: you
1: said
0: guys,
1: it was fine. No,
0: you guys are actually going to. You're going to switch it up.
1: Oops. Well,
0: you are obsessed with his lips.
3: Yeah, were those lips?
1: Right, you want to feel these bad boys?
2: I said he has voluptuous lips.
1: Mm, thank you.
2: It doesn't mean that I like them.
0: You're pointing out a lot.
3: You can get that statement straight.
0: You have not said voluptuous.
2: I said he has nice lips, but it doesn't mean that I like his lips. I don't like his lips.
0: You're the only one who's called them out, noticed them, and talked excessively about them.
1: Keep it up. I actually enjoy it. The one compliment I get here, I'll take it. But seriously, could you explain kissing and why we do it to, say, an alien?
0: Because if you think about it,
1: it's freaking weird.
0: That's what we want to do. We want to put our mouths on things.
1: Yes. So we're going to do our best. How do you explain it? Even like a little kid. I mean, they see it, but like an alien, like, how would you explain why we do this? That's coming up.
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10: 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Think about it. It's weird. My mouth and your mouth. Anyway, that's next with Jared and Katie in the morning.

0: Hot 98.3 is Jared and Katie in the morning.
1: It's International Kissing Day. To all who celebrate, I think most people celebrate. I think
0: if you have somebody,
1: if you do, you can just make out with yourself.
0: No,
1: why not
0: kiss yourself?
1: No, did you guys ever practice kissing like on things like inanimate objects when you were younger?
0: No, we practiced air humping.
1: No. We used to.
0: Did you really do that, Jason? Yeah.
2: I've made out with myself in the mirror. Mm-hmm. I put my tongue on the mirror before.
0: You saw his favorite person. He went for it.
2: I'm like, wait a minute. Who is that?
3: What's up, stud?
2: I guess I am gay because I'm really attracted to that person.
1: I love myself.
2: Right there.
0: That guy is so hot.
1: I used to practice in the shower, like on the shower wall.
0: Okay.
1: Because growing up with sisters, you never knew who was going to come through the door. So if they walked in and I'm making out with the mirror, everybody's going to see that.
0: Oh, they're going to clown you for the rest of your life.
1: Yeah, so you just go behind the shower curtain and you make out with the wall for a minute. You're like, I think I'm going to be a pretty good kisser.
0: Yeah, wow.
1: I think. I don't know. But can you imagine, just pretend like there's an alien, okay, from outer space and comes to Earth. And then you have to explain kissing and why we do it.
0: Yes.
1: It's very odd.
2: Ruined. Jared already ruined sex for me.
0: Yeah, I know. I actually not ruined it for myself.
2: Every once in a while.
0: Yeah, once he was with me, it's been bad with everyone.
2: Because he's telling me, like, isn't it weird that we go up and down? And then I'm like, yes, it is.
0: And I went to great detail about blood flow and entry points. And
2: so I like, now during it pops in my mind for the second, and I like distract myself.
1: Like, no.
2: Now it's going to be like that for kissing.
1: Well,
0: I'm helping you last longer, Jason.
1: Mm-hmm.
0: You're welcome.
1: It is like that for kissing because you think,
0: it's freaking
1: weird. I want to put my mouth on this other person's mouth
2: and
1: touch their tongue.
0: Tongues.
1: Yeah. And then that is what makes, like, it turns you on.
0: Right.
1: You know? And then
2: maybe it's just because it's something you can do besides sexy time that you can be really close to the person. It's the most closest you can be.
0: Yeah.
1: Yes, but only people that you are already attracted to, because I can tell you right now, if I'm not attracted to you, I don't want your mouth anywhere near me.
0: Oh, I know.
2: Yeah, but it's your significant other. You're,
1: right. But
0: it's still
1: just
0: weird. It's like,
1: yeah, there are certain people in the world that you would put your mouth on them.
0: Right.
1: But then there's some that you wouldn't touch with the tip of a bowl.
0: If somebody you knew like had a fork in their mouth and they took a bite of something and they're like, I don't have a fork. Like, just use this one. You're probably like, ew, gross.
1: Or,
0: but you'll make out with them.
1: Yeah, use my toothbrush.
0: Right. You're like, oh, I'm not using your toothbrush.
1: Never.
2: But you, Katie, have walked by at one of the widespread panics or one of those concerts.
1: Yes.
2: And randomly locked eyes at the bathroom with a guy that you were passing and randomly, without even saying anything, made out.
1: It was the attraction. I knew I wanted to put my mouth on his mouth. And we put our mouths on each other's mouths.
0: You were so... Oh, Jason, go ahead. Sorry.
2: No, I just was wondering, did you get herpes on your lip?
1: No.
2: Because you could have.
1: No, I mean, you could have. That's the chance you take.
0: It away.
1: That's the chance you take when you're kissing.
0: Took it right away.
3: He dragged this cig real quick.
0: And then, you know, because I'm in the dating role now, it's like the anticipation, even being older, of like, are we going to kiss?
1: Yeah, are we going to kiss? It's a big deal.
0: It's like a big deal. And as a guy, normally you're the one that has to be like, these luscious lips are coming for you. Endorsed by Jason Goodman.
1: Don't say that.
0: These lips, can you make a card for me? Oh, damn. Endorsed by Jason Goodman. These lips.
2: Okay. Only thing I endorsed was that they were luscious.
0: Thank you.
1: My God.
2: Not luscious.
0: Voluptuous.
1: My God.
2: Voluptuous.
1: I know you said luscious too at one point. You did.
0: No, but seriously.
2: Maybe it's the show that you are attracted to her. I know what you're saying, the whole point of, but it's just a way human beings can, because robots aren't going to kiss. There's no reason.
1: No.
0: No.
2: You know what I mean?
1: The fact that it's your mouth.
0: Yeah.
1: You know, it's, yes, we hold hands, but this is my mouth on yours.
0: Bring that thing over
2: here. When you kiss Ben, do you sometimes make out with tongue?
1: We still make out. We still make out a lot.
2: Matt, do you make out with your wife with tongue?
3: Yes.
2: Okay.
1: Mm-hmm.
2: Jared, did you do that with your wives?
0: Wives at the same time, actually. And and anybody I've dated.
1: Yeah.
0: But I wait for the tongue. Like,
1: I don't.
0: No, I'm saying even somebody new, it's like, it's more the sensual kissing with just the lips. And then it builds up.
2: If you're waiting for the tongue, doesn't hurt. If she goes first, doesn't it hit your lips?
0: I've had girls be like, right away. I'm like, okay.
1: That's not, enjoy that.
0: I mean, I don't push her off or anything, but I'm like,
1: maybe you like pull your head away a little bit.
0: Like, whoa, what, hey.
2: Do old, like elderly people, do you think they still use tongue? I don't think so.
1: Who knows what they're doing in their bedroom?
2: So.
1: I hope they do.
2: I don't think so. It's all downhill. I think that you don't use your tongue. It's like a quick little peck.
0: Because
1: you don't think they're doing it either?
2: I just don't think older people use tongue. I just don't.
0: Yeah, you don't see a lot of, maybe because they're
2: Yeah, exactly.
0: More discreet, but like you don't see them like making out. Yeah,
1: I would also not do it in public.
0: Oh.
1: I would not make out with my husband at this point in public.
0: But when you were new, you did.
1: When we were new.
0: New, you don't
1: yes.
0: give a...
1: But now, yeah. I'm not...
0: No, why not?
1: I don't think that we Who really cares? Ever made out in public. I feel like
0: just
1: we went... Our first kiss was outside of some bar in Greensboro that was... What's that one that they closed down for a while? And it was the music venue. It was on Spring Garden Street. Anyway, we went outside.
2: Oh, I know.
1: And that's where we had our first kiss. But it wasn't in front of everybody.
0: It's obviously memorable. You
3: the
0: can't
3: blind
0: remember.
3: Tiger?
1: The Blind Tiger.
3: Yes,
1: yeah, well, they shut it down.
0: You didn't kiss the first night when...
1: No. Oh, yeah, on our first date, we did not.
0: On your first date? Mm-mm. You went to Wine Styles or
1: we
0: Wine?
1: We went to 1618 Midtown. It was 1618...
0: I thought you went to some wine place.
1: That was it. To a wine tasting at 1618.
0: Oh, a wine tasting
1: Midtown.
0: There.
2: One of the more
0: you.
2: Expensive restaurants.
0: Of course.
1: Yeah.
0: I'm not.
1: Well, it was the first date. He was trying
2: Katie.
1: To impress.
2: What? You should videotape you and Ben kissing, and I would like to see it.
1: Okay. No, I don't
0: yeah,
1: put
0: please.
1: Any of those things.
4: What's Barry's extension?
0: That's our HR guy. Yeah,
1: I don't know. If
3: I'm not even calling on behalf of Katie. But it's me at this point. Yeah. It feels dirty.
0: Yeah. We call Barry.
2: Well, Matt, you could do it too.
3: No.
1: Do we feel offended, Matt, or do we feel flattered that he wants to see
3: it? I don't know. I don't know if it's weirder for me or for you.
1: Don't know.
0: You know what?
1: It's not happening.
2: There's a reason. The reason why is I
1: because you want to critique.
2: No,
1: yes.
2: I was going to say that.
3: I'm out of material.
2: I just want to see your different styles.
0: Okay.
1: Yeah, I'm not going to do that. Those are very private moments between my husband
2: a
1: and
2: kiss?
1: I.
2: A kiss?
1: Yeah.
0: Yeah.
1: I don't like to have...
0: If I was with someone, I would film it. But.
1: No. You remember how cringe it was the one time that we had Whitney in the studio when she was working with
0: us? Oh, my gosh, yeah.
1: And our intern at the time had never been kissed, and he... signed a waiver for all you legal heads listening.
0: Right. And he wanted to.
1: He wanted his first kiss. He did not want to leave.
2: Oh, it was his first kiss?
1: His first kiss ever.
0: He was a senior
1: ever.
0: In college.
1: Mm-hmm.
2: And Whitney, we volunteered.
1: And she said that he was a pretty good... I can't imagine it because I wanted to die.
0: Oh, watching
1: it
0: so awkward.
1: And hearing it. Remember?
2: And he was probably like...
1: Oh, it still kills me.
2: Oh, great. This is my first kiss.
1: He was all about it.
0: It's on YouTube. I should still be on YouTube.
1: I can repost it.
0: Yeah,
1: I'll repost it.
0: He was shaking, though.
1: So nervous.
0: Yeah.
1: And he said he did not want to go to college.
0: Oh, I thought he was in college.
1: Oh, maybe
0: he didn't want to get out of college without kissing somebody.
1: And so Whitney was like, well, I mean, I'll kiss you. She didn't care.
0: Yeah.
1: And so he said,
0: I'll do more if you want.
1: Yeah.
0: No. But
1: but it was so
0: he's like, wait a minute, what was happening?
1: Cringe. I couldn't.
0: How about you and Carol?
1: Did you guys make out?
0: Or y'all send videos?
2: I mean, lately more than ever. She recently said that to me. She says, this is the... Our marriage is better than we've ever had in the history of been married.
0: Oh, there goes
1: wow.
0: the jinx.
1: Wow.
0: Yes, I'm sorry.
1: That's a good thing, though.
0: No, I'm happy
2: for
0: you.
2: Yeah, so we have been making out more lately.
1: That's a good thing.
0: Nice.
2: Yeah, and to Jared's point about you wait for the tongue, because I still do that to Carol, because I don't know if she just...
1: You have to build up to it.
2: Yeah, she ate, like, let's say she just ate spaghetti and the garlic. So it's not that I care. She cares. So sometimes when I come over to her... She could be like, oh, gosh, my breath isn't going to smell good. So she purposely doesn't use. And I'm like going in for a makeout.
1: Oh,
2: so it becomes like.
1: You're on different pages.
2: I basically lick her lips for a little while.
1: You're like, that garlic tastes delicious.
2: I'm hungry.
3: So I pulled up this video.
1: Yeah.
3: Why is he wearing a suit and tie? The intern put on a tie to kiss Whitney?
0: I think they went on, like, they're doing like a mock
1: like
0: date.
1: A pretend date.
0: Pretend first date, yeah.
3: All right.
0: Yeah. I totally forgot about that.
3: Yeah.
1: Yeah.
3: He's 22, so it was definitely before college, before he left college. And as soon as I turn on the video, he's wearing a button up and tie.
1: He dressed up. That's so sweet.
0: Did we have like a little table set?
1: Yeah.
0: I think we did a mock date.
1: I think we did too.
3: I can't see the whole table. I just see the mic in the old studio and him wearing a the tie.
1: And Matt, it grosses me out to think about it. Because we were there and we witnessed it live.
3: Yeah.
1: But when you have the volume on, it makes it even worse.
3: Yeah, I'm not turning the volume on yet.
0: Yeah, it's cringe.
3: She's like reaching for him to like pull him in.
1: Yes, oh, no, she took went for it.
0: She ain't playing around. Have you ever seen me make out with somebody, Katie?
2: Ugh.
0: Like on a date or something? Like we're all somewhere?
2: That would be cringy.
1: I don't think I have.
2: Just because we know.
1: Have I?
0: I don't know.
1: I don't think so.
0: Okay. You're lost.
1: I don't think so. I've seen Squid. I saw Squid make out a bunch.
0: Oh, yeah.
2: I don't know. Wouldn't Jared be cringy to see? It's just we know him so well.
1: Yes, because I know him.
0: And you're like, dang, and Jason's like, them lips ain't on my lips.
1: Well, Jason wanted those lips.
2: Okay.
1: Yeah.
0: No, but...
1: With Squid, I was just so hyped for him because
0: He shot a shot and the girl like... And it was in front of... It actually was a viral video.
1: Mm-hmm.
0: We posted it because we were trying to find her.
1: Yeah.
0: Like, who is this... It meant in Savannah. Like, who is this girl? in all these comments and people like, oh, get it, Squid.
1: Well, and also we had seen him shoot a shot several times and it was not reciprocated.
0: Yeah.
1: So then when it finally happened, we're like, yes.
0: Yeah. And then I've seen him, the harshest people we've talked about before, but the harshest like shutdowns I've ever seen.
2: Me too.
0: Women tell him, leave me the F alone.
1: That's he's so being like, rude.
0: He's being like super nice. Like, hey, girls, we all having a little conversation. You know,
1: yeah.
0: He wasn't, I mean, maybe it came across as creepy. It seemed like I was with them. I would stay like 4 feet back. And then like, get the F three different times.
1: Anybody who reacts that way to somebody else, those are not the right women for him anyway.
2: The society is different now. The society is, so why are you approaching me? Yeah, I'm dating app. It's just different.
1: You don't talk to people that way.
0: You can say, oh, hey, like, we're just having a girl's night or whatever. And he'd be like, okay.
1: He would respect it.
0: He would respect it.
1: Yeah.
2: When you make out, Jared, do you kind of move your head and neck like that while you're kissing?
0: I do it violently.
1: He moves his head when he talks. Like, of course he does.
2: That's why I want to see your video, Katie, to see if it's just like a, just very like, not passionate.
0: We had that AI video of you and me kissing, Katie.
1: Oh, no, please don't.
0: We didn't kiss, obviously.
1: No, we did not. Please don't.
0: We never have, but.
1: That's really upsetting, that video.
0: I was like, oh, good times.
2: Somebody sent me a video of like this guy I haven't seen in a while. We took a photo and sent it to him. And he did that to the video. I was just, it's awful.
1: Yeah,
2: Like me and another guy were making out. It was terrible.
1: It can really cause a lot of problems.
2: It was fake. Yeah.
0: Oh, got you. Well, you do have some of the health benefits of kissing.
1: Yes.
0: We'll get it.
1: Because it is good for your health.
0: We'll tell you why next.

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1: 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Crews are taking up space in both directions right on the Wilmington River Bridge. It is a classic bottleneck, and the brake lights are already glowing. 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Another traffic update in minutes. I'm Armetta Landrum.
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1: It's International Kissing Day, and did you know that kissing actually has some good benefits for your health?
0: Oh.
1: It's true, as long as the person does not have a cold or any sort of...
0: yeah. Right, some sort of illness
2: or herpes.
1: Or, right. Any of that that you could catch.
0: Other than that.
1: Yeah, but if they're perfectly healthy, then kissing is really good for you because one of the reasons it increases your blood flow.
0: Yes, it does.
1: You get the blood surging.
0: Some will say surging.
1: Well... How about this searching. One? Makes your nipples stiff.
0: Do they?
1: According to the study, I was like, I don't want to say that.
0: Yeah.
1: I don't want to say that out loud. But yes, it's true. It is true.
2: Is that a health benefit?
1: Makes your stomach fluttery. So it's getting the blood moving around your body.
0: Yeah.
1: So that's a good health benefit to kissing.
2: Is that Because I heard it also gets your endorphins going, which...
1: Does that too?
2: ...is like makes you get out of depression.
1: Yeah. It helps boost your adrenaline. It gets your adrenaline rushing, which is really great because you get a rush of adrenaline. That's why your heart races and then your palms get kind of sweaty. And it's all the things that you hear about when you get excited. And that's good for your system to have
0: Right. Mm-hmm. Yeah. Well,
1: go ahead.
0: Never mind. I was just thinking about, it just makes me think of all the other stuff that starts to happen after that.
1: Oh, yeah.
0: It's all weird.
1: Yeah.
0: It's weird.
1: We're just going to keep
0: it. The thing that happens to women's weird. The thing that happens to guys is weird.
2: You're ruining
1: it. Innocently kissing. This is what we're talking about.
0: Innocent.
1: Yeah.
0: Okay.
2: Jared, when you're going on a date and you do feel as though the girl is attractive.
0: Yes.
2: Are you the one to pursue the kiss or she?
0: It's been very rare that I've had to pursue the kiss because they're all over me. No, I always am nervous about it.
1: Mm-hmm.
0: Just one time.
2: Like you're already thinking about
0: it. Yeah. Like, will we? Should I play it cool?
1: Sure. And
0: see if we go on another date? You can tell, like, when there's, like, the vibe is there. You can totally tell. I've been wrong before. And that's very embarrassing.
1: I thought
0: BYU, Idaho, and I know I've shared this with you guys before, but for new people, I was in college. I didn't even have a car then. I just got there. I'm walking on my date.
1: Uh-huh.
0: I walked on my date. I picked her up because we're in dorms, though.
1: What do you mean you picked her up?
0: I picked her up. I mean, I literally walked to her dorm. I didn't have a car.
1: Yeah.
0: And then we went to like some place that was close and she was like, oh, flirt. And oh, you're so funny. Blah, blah, blah, blah, blah. Mm-hmm. Brunette. Mm-hmm. Oh, started my kick at that time. Brunette. She was super cool. Very easy to talk to. Very attractive. And she actually asked me out.
1: Oh.
0: Anyway. And then we went on the date. We're in like what would be like a bog garden, like a centennial type garden at night. And it's Idaho, so it's cooler, but it's not cold, but it's nice and cool.
1: You hear those bullfrogs?
0: Yeah,
1: lightning bugs.
0: Lightning bugs? It's from like Hope Floats or some sort of notebook.
1: The Little Mermaid where they're out that, yes.
0: Everything's happening. Sebastian's playing the drums and all. And I'm like, this is pretty cool. And she's like, this is great. Like, I'm so glad that we met. And I go in for the kiss. Turns her head.
2: That's embarrassing.
0: Say, oh, I'm sorry, I don't kiss on the first date. And I'm like, I don't go on second dates so people don't kiss on the first date. So we're even.
1: You're lost.
0: No,
2: I only go on dates where people sleep with me.
1: Then you threw her into the

0: and want to kiss them as opposed to then thinking, ugh.
1: Well, I think it makes it even more odd and more because, should I go now? It does say about 80% of American singles are open to kissing on a first, I'm sorry, 68% of American singles say they're open to kissing on a first date.
0: I think, totally against it.
1: When you turned away, let's say you did like the guy and you weren't sure yet.
0: Yeah.
1: It didn't prevent you from going on a second date.
0: No, it did not.
1: So
0: I just,
1: why not the guy should always
2: the guy could be like, ready. Forget this.
0: I just, but that's okay then.
2: That's okay because you don't owe anyone anything.
1: No, but if let's say Katie turned her face and the guy like kissed her cheek.
2: Rude. Mm-hmm.
1: Right.
2: Yeah.
1: what do you have to lose? You have nothing. You're still going to go possibly if she likes you on a second date.
2: That's true.
1: Mm-hmm. You know, if once she says yes to a second date, then you're like, okay, so the kiss didn't even matter.
2: Right. That's true. And also I think now because I have actually gone on some dates recently, people I actually met in person.
0: Mm-hmm.
2: Love that. That's like, to me, so much better. But then also, I picked up somebody from the speed dating thing. Anyway.
1: Well, it was a dating event, of course.
2: No, I'm saying afterwards, I had talked to her before. And then afterwards, I said, hey, how'd it go?
0: You really were the hyena. Walking around, just
2: like,
0: waiting.
2: Jaws.
0: We're like, Jared's not here for you, but then here he is in the wings.
2: Oh, no matches? Mm-hmm. Oh, so too bad. Here's my phone number. No, but I went out with, anyway. But I forgot where I was going with that. But with the online version, usually you're talking so much before that when you get on the first date, it's almost like you're on the second or third date because there's a lot of buildup.
0: Mm. Yeah.
2: And so I've found that those sometimes move a little faster because all the planning and da-da-da-da-da. Mm-hmm,
1: Do you ever ask?
2: I have asked.
1: Like, can I kiss you?
2: Yeah, one of the sister wives that we joke about.
0: I kind of like that. I like that.
2: Yeah.
0: You know,
1: like,
2: can I please kiss you? Is that good?
0: No.
2: Oh, not like that?
0: Say, I really like to kiss you. And then you're going to get feedback.
2: Yeah. Oh, I got feedback.
0: You're going to get the feedback.
1: But that would be weird if she's like, oh, no, I don't want to do that.
0: That's fine.
2: Yeah.
0: I think it's fine. Really like the person and you really connect, that's not going to be a deal breaker. It's not. Fine. Yeah. I'll wait to the next date.
1: Do you always hug at the end of the date?
0: Yes, I am. I'll hug a friend. Yeah. I'll hug anybody.
1: So, because then she doesn't know if you're going in for the hug or you're going in for the kiss. My thought is if she gives you a good hug, come back. And then give a kiss.
2: I know with Anna, I asked if I could kiss her.
0: Mm-hmm.
2: And she had her wedges on. And I had my shoes were off at this point.
0: Uh-huh.
2: I watched a movie or something. I didn't do it during the movie or anything. And I had to get on my tippy toes to kiss her. That was different.
1: Yeah. Uh-huh.
2: And then one of the sister wives, I've told you, there's three women that I went on two dates with, two of the three.
0: Yeah.
2: And then one, the only one of the three that I kissed, I did ask her at the end of the day.
0: I think that's a nice thing
2: to
0: do.
2: She makes fun of me for a little bit now, but she was like, no, it was nice.
1: Mm-hmm. Okay, let me ask you another question. When you go in for the kiss, are you going in for a peck or are you going in for the makeup?
2: I go in and I sense it.
0: I think it depends on how drunk I am.
2: I think you feel it too. Like, mm-hmm. What is their response?
0: Yes.
2: You feel their response. They're into it, then it might. But I just go like, it's going to be like a quick thing. Oh, it's not.
0: If you're not paying attention to what the other person is doing while you're kissing, then you
2: you're like
0: should not be
2: face.
0: Kissing them at all. Yeah. You have to feel it out.
2: Yeah.

0: Savannah's hottest hits and Jared and Katie in the morning. We are Hot 98.3.
1: Well, Jason Goodman showed his wife, Carol, a picture of someone else, some other woman, said, no matter what, if I met this person, I would cheat on you.
0: Mm.
1: And for some reason, his wife, Carol, was not happy about it.
0: I wonder why. That's so weird of her to be upset about that.
1: So,
2: well, I thought, you know, what I was, we were on vacation.
0: Mm-hmm.
1: Perfect time to bring it up.
0: Yeah, really.
2: We had our whole family there. So we had one night that we said, you know what? We're going out on a date night. And it was glorious. We had great seafood in Moorhead. We went to Atlantic Beach. Moorhead City.
0: Moorhead, yeah.
2: And so we go out. We have this, you know, she dresses up a little bit. I dress up a little bit. We go out and have a really nice meal and this nice restaurant. And then after we went to like a little brewery and had a drink outside on the patio.
0: Uh-huh.
2: And we took a photo together. And I looked at the photo. I'm like, Carol doesn't look her best in this photo. So I turned to her and said,
3: You don't look your best.
0: So romantic.
3: I wonder where you went wrong.
0: So romantic.
2: But I mean, to me, that's just like, it's just a photo that she doesn't look her best. So let's retake the photo like she does. She takes, it's like she took 50 photos on the, then she sent them all to me saying, you should post them. I'm like, great. She's like, I post everything. I'm like, ugh.
0: That's a lot of pressure.
2: Yeah.
0: That's a lot of pressure to be the one.
1: Someone posted a picture with Carol in the picture without her permission.
2: Oh, we know about you and posting pictures.
1: What?
2: Photo. Yeah, I look like crap in that one.
1: I don't even look at anyone else. I default look like crap in all my photos, so I don't even care. I'm like, all right, this is the photo. I don't zoom in on everybody.
0: He also doesn't care if he posts a picture with his own eyes closed.
1: I don't care. I've done that before. I don't give a crap.
2: Yeah. All right. Well, Carol, when she sent me all the photos, edited the ones that she did not want me to post.
0: That was
2: so
0: smart.
2: I got to do that today. I forgot. So anyways, I'm like, she doesn't look that good in this photo. So we took multiple photos and I'm like, you're just not having it right here with this photo, which is usually, you know, she takes 50 of them. But when I take the photo, I take one.
0: Mm-hmm.
1: So, yeah, right.
2: You know what I'm saying? It's like, she has, I swear to you, during vacation, we went on a dock and she's like, I want to get our photo, blah, blah, blah. She pulls out of her purse some selfie stick that stands, it goes like 6 feet high. It puts the phone on and it has a remote control so we can stand
0: up. That's
2: the best. And then we take 30 photos of that. Uh-huh. And then when she looks at them, I'm like, all these are terrible. I look terrible in these. So we had to take 30 more photos from some person that was there.
0: Uh-huh.
2: I could have ran off with our phone. Anyways, so I took these photos. They weren't working. She's like, well, I don't want to post that one because we don't look good. So let me see if I can doctor it up. So I went on to ChatGPT, and I said, make my wife look hotter. It processes and it comes back. I'm like,
1: where is this going?
2: Whoa.
1: Yeah.
2: That's pretty good. So I'm like, make her even hotter. It comes back with a photo where I'm like, oh my gosh. I'm serious. I'm going to show you the photo. It was the hottest girl I've ever seen. The hottest girl I've ever. And you can tell it's Carol.
0: Yeah.
2: But it was so hot. I look like a homeless person next to this photo, so I made myself look better with a beard that she likes and a sleeve of tattoos. And I just was like, I couldn't believe how hot she looked. She's never looked like that. And
1: this AI.
0: Are you saying all of these really romantic things to her as well? Like, you've never looked this hot.
3: Yeah. Do you still have this photo?
2: Yes.
3: I gotta see it. I wanna see it.
2: Unbelievable. Yeah. So I turned around and said, Carol, I don't know how you feel about this, which I thought, by the way, what I'm saying is a compliment.
3: No.
2: It is because you can still tell it's Carol. I said, if I saw this person in a bar here tonight, I would try to hit on her and take her home with me or take her to hopefully go to her house. And I would have sexy time with her immediately.
0: Uh-huh.
2: And she looked at me as though I would be cheating. But it's not cheating.
1: On her with you.
2: It's her.
0: It's her.
3: It's not her.
2: It is her. You can tell it's Carol.
3: It's a variant of her.
0: Yes.
2: Yeah, but it's a variant of Carol.
3: It's an enhanced version of her.
0: But the equivalent of saying without saying it, this is what you could be.
2: Yeah.
0: And
2: yeah.
0: This is what you are.
3: Yeah. I prefer you like this than like you are.
2: I think she is attractive both ways. But
1: there's way more than the other one.
3: But if they were both standing there, you'd hook up with one of them and not the one that exists in real life.
2: Best case scenario, all three. All two.
1: There you go.
2: That would be best case, man. But you know, both of them I'm sexually attracted to.
0: Uh-huh.
2: But that one, it's over the top.
1: Can you show it to us? I'm curious.
0: Yeah, I want to see now, too.
2: I got to look for it.
3: Text it so that I can get it, too.
2: Yeah.
0: Can I post
1: it? While we're talking.
0: No?
1: Is she naked?
2: Because then...
0: Oh.
3: Definitely.
0: She's not. No, right?
2: No, no, no. It's at the brewery. Yeah. And we're,
1: no, I'm saying... I don't know if you put it through AI, some special one you have. It's like, take top off.
3: Yeah, you use ChatGPT enough, it knows what you want.
2: Yes. Well, I will say the photo, like, pops her boobs out a little bit differently, puts her dress on way shorter.
0: Okay.
2: So I was like, oh, my gosh. And then when I did a side-by-side...
0: God, you've spent a lot of time on your phone.
2: It was so amazing.
3: I'm so glad you were engaged during date night.
2: Well, trust me, she's on her phone more than I am. But it's a side-by-side. It's like an A and B, a black and white. Uh-huh. And it's like, there's a big difference here. So I typed into ChatGPT. I said, what can my wife do to make her look like this? And how much plastic surgery would she have to get?
0: Jason, and you're still sitting here saying you don't understand why she'd be upset?
2: It's a compliment.
0: No, lady. The hell it is.
2: The
0: no,
2: only person no. that I would hook up with would be Carol.
0: You need to go think to compliment school.
2: Okay, well, I think it was. Anyways, when ChatGPT gave me the answer back, I didn't tell her what I was doing at the time. I was like, yes, only 5% would be plastic surgery to make her look like that. And it listed all the things that she could do to be close to that without plastic surgery, which included a different like tint in her hair, which included a different dress.
1: Being a totally different.
0: What's the matter with you? Well,
2: what?
0: I just said. This is
1: when I get mad that I'm divorced.
0: Yeah.
2: Why?
1: Because I've never even suggested to anyone I've been with that they're not attractive.
0: This is outrageous.
2: I didn't say she wasn't attractive.
1: You're like, hey, here's what's the amount of, you asked AI, how much plastic surgery do you have to make her look like this fake AI photo?
2: I never said she's not attractive. I just said I think she's super attractive without the AI. But when I look at the AI, she's the most attractive I've ever seen on the history of the planet.
1: Send us the picture.
2: I will. She does it to me. That's what you just said.
0: And again, you get them out of shape.
2: Yeah.
0: So you're just doing it.
2: I said she loves men.
0: No, you get very bent out of shape about it.
1: Because there's nothing you can do about being short. You could do a beard.
2: Yeah, the short thing I do get bent out of shape. And again, Katie, shortness, I can't do anything about.
0: Whatever, but you get very upset about it and it makes you feel bad, like maybe she's not attracted to you. So then are you doing this to make her feel bad?
2: Absolutely.
0: Because she made you feel bad?
2: Because she says, my type is this. My type is her now and this new.
0: Her now just hotter when put through ChatGPT.
2: And the ChatGPT girl. So I'm attracted to both, where she's only attracted to Matt. You know what I'm saying?
1: Yeah.
2: And the difference is 95% of how to get to that photo is you don't have to do some
1: major
2: surgery.
1: Scalpels.
0: Yeah. Right. Not invasive. Sure.
2: Exactly.
1: No so anyways, cutting.
2: It gave me a list of all the things she could do. So I started listing them off to her. These are the things you can do to get to 95% of what this picture or photo presented.
0: Okay, so in this moment, you're saying is go ahead and do any, maybe she wants those things. Maybe she's cool with that and she wants it. You are absolutely not allowed to complain about the cost of any of it.
2: Well,
0: nope.
3: That's what he does, though.
2: Sentence. I didn't say that. It's not going to cost a whole lot because, again, I just want to go up to the 90 to 95%. The 5% would be cosmetic surgery, so she doesn't. That's the big expense. The other stuff, although pricey, not nearly the cost of the cosmetic surgery. Okay. And to be quite honest, that is a great investment for me to do that. Or we could do it together. And she was kind of like, "Yeah, I could do that. I could do that."
1: I'm She's like, "Yeah, I'm a POS. I look like dog-ish in your eyes."
2: I was like, "I love your dress now, but the way they made this dress look." Way better.
3: I think the line was I would leave you instantly for this person.
0: Yeah.
3: I think you were okay when you were like, hey, I'm really attracted to both of you. Like, you're really hot in this picture. Yes. Like, that's fine.
2: Yes.
3: But it's as soon as you drew the line of like, I would put you over here in the trash and go for this person if she were standing right here in front of me.
2: You're absolutely right.
3: That was the line.
2: I would get remarried to that person. However, that person still is Carol.
1: Yeah. I mean, it'd been much worse if you just pulled up a picture of some random girl online. I'm like, I would leave you for her, but I don't think it's great.
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25: Hot weather. Hot and humid continues to be the name of the game with this forecast already into the 90s and topping out the mid-90s, but filling well into the triple digits with a heat advisory in place along the coastline and strong to severe storms possible in the afternoon. With your certified most accurate forecast, I'm meteorologist Melissa Hall. Have a great day.
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0: All right, more of your phone calls of what you call your grandparents. That's next, Jared and Katie in the morning.

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1: Jason Goodman showed his wife, Carol, a picture of someone that he says he would cheat on no matter what. And now he does not understand why Carol is upset. You have heard the compliment that Jason Goodman says he gave Carol. So now we want to hear from you.
0: All right, let's go to Nicole. Nicole, would you feel good about yourself if...
2: Well, it's a compliment. Just say, I mean, it's. I deem it as a compliment.
1: Jared, ask the question so that it skews in Jason's favor.
2: It's a compliment. I didn't say, would you? I just said
0: no,
2: it's a compliment.
0: If you, if your husband or boyfriend put you through AI and said, oh, you both are attractive, but I would leave you for the AI version, would you feel good about yourself?
3: No, absolutely not.
2: What's wrong with you?
3: That is not a compliment. My blood is like, my blood pressure is right. I'm driving. My blood pressure is higher just listening to this conversation.
1: Join the club.
2: Really?
1: I'm on blood pressure medicine because of Jason.
3: I can see why. That is like, oh my gosh. Jason is the reason why women feel bad about themselves or have like such... want to compare themselves to magazines and, you know.
2: I don't think you are listening correctly.
1: I clearly said... Here comes the mansplaining.
2: I clearly said that I thought she's very hot now. She just, when you run it through... and I think that's the case for anybody. Men or women, you run it through ChatGPT, you say, make me look hotter. No matter what, that person's going to look hotter. Oh. So I'm not saying...
3: Because it's fake. But it's fake.
2: No,
3: and we can't live up to that expectation.
2: Yes, you can.
1: 95%
2: of it. 95% of it could be done without cosmetic surgery.
0: All right.
3: Right. So. Not naturally, though. Okay.
0: All right, Nicole.
2: By saying
0: that was very special. That was very special.
1: Just special in all the
4: She'll
1: wrong ways.
4: She'll never forget it.
0: Unforgettable.
4: Right. Memorable for sure.
2: Well, and to be fair, I put her through another one that says, what would she look like in 10 years?
1: I think you need to have some alone time or like a break from your phone. I think that would probably be the best.
2: It was a fun little, she was on her phone taking photos.
1: Ain't so I'm nothing like, fun about it for her, I guarantee you.
2: Well, I said, what are we going to look like in 10 years?
0: Oh, look who we have on the phone.
1: Who
0: in
1: do
0: a
1: we?
0: While, in a very busy time for him. President Trump, good morning.
1: Oh, the
5: good morning,
1: Jim
5: and Katie. Jason Goodman, welcome to the club. I've been ChatGPTing my wife for years, basically.
0: So you think this is a good idea to do?
5: I absolutely approve it. I've been ChatGPTing myself, and it would amaze you to say that ChatGPT responds with, you're perfect the way you are, President Trump. Don't change a thing. You're in great physical shape. Your mental acuity is top-notch, better than anybody you could possibly be running against in the future. Let me be clear, Jason. I do find your wife, Carol, very attractive, and I'm sure when I do get the text message of the photo that I know you're going to send me to the private text message phone line that you have of mine. I'm looking forward to getting that so I can judge it as well.
0: And so in the past, because you've traded, well, as your wives got older, you kind of traded younger. Traded men for younger.
1: That kind of did.
0: You
1: traded in for the newer model.
0: The newer model's what I was trying to get to.
2: Yeah, it was. It's not that. It had nothing to do with age. It was, again, at this age, she could look like that. Yeah.
0: So President Trump, like with Melania, and I know she's 25 years younger than you. How many more years does she have till the new model comes along? Are you happy with her?
5: Here's what you've got to do. You've got to think of women the same way that sometimes we think of vehicles. They get some miles on them. Sometimes you upgrade to the newer model. They could be sleeker, right? They could be in a little bit better condition. They've got new features, upgraded features, correct?
0: Yeah.
5: So that's what you got to do right now. Melania's still decent mileage. We're starting to go to the shop a little bit too much. So we could be looking for an upgrade, and I will be asking ChatGPT to help me find that next upgrade.
1: Oh, wow. No, you heard it here first.
5: And you know this better than I do. Sometimes you get a better deal when you buy two cars at once. All right, buddy?
0: That's right, Jason. All right. And so, and then busy time with some of the celebrations going on. How's that going? I know you're busy, but you had a chance to call in real quick. But any thoughts on that with America?
5: I absolutely was destined to be the president of the greatest country in the world on its 250th. What an honor. What a great privilege. It was the reason I was born, actually. This was planned. My birth was planned when we discovered America 250 years ago. It was planned that I would be here, and I will be here. Mark my words. For the 500th. Go ahead and write it down. I will be here for the 500th. We will have another UFC fight on the lawn. It will be tremendous. You'll never believe it. It'll be viewed from space. Can you believe this? The White House will actually be in space at the time of this fight.
0: And what wife will you be on at when you're at the 500th?
5: In 250 more years, that will be another at least 100, 120 wives.
2: All right.
5: I'm sure at that point they'll be mostly robotic. I will still be very healthy, in great shape. We know this.
2: We do. We know this, right?
1: Okay. ChatGPT said it.
2: It said it, so it has to be true.
5: Absolutely. And you know, if it's on the internet, especially Truth Social, it's true.
0: Now, President Trump... I don't want to put you on the spot, but we do a lot. Now, Katie, when she was with her husband, mm-hmm. a waitress came up to her and said that she was a baddie in formation. They mm-hmm. say she was hot. What are your thoughts?
5: That sounds like terrible, terrible language. I can't believe they would say something so hurtful to you, Katie.
1: Oh, I know. I think it was a compliment. As Jason says, it was a compliment.
0: Yeah. Baddie in formation.
5: I've called plenty of terrible people baddies. They're horrible people. So the fact that they discussed you that way, it should be outlawed to call someone a baddie to their face. Do it the way I do, behind their back or on national television.
0: Okay. All right. Okay. Well, we know you're busy. Anything else you want to say before we let you go?
5: Happy birthday to the greatest country in the world. Celebrate the way all Americans should by shooting Roman candles at your next door neighbor.
1: Oh, that was it.
0: He's done. He's busy.
1: Yeah. It's a very busy time.
0: He's a very busy person.
4: I listen every morning. Jared and Katie in the morning. The things that they joke around, they kind of laid back, so I like that. Hot 98.3.

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1: I went online recently and looked up sex lessons. I'm not kidding.
2: You do need help.
1: Mm-hmm. I swear to you,
0: I did. You trying to spice it up?
1: No, I just want to make sure I'm giving it my all.
0: Okay.
1: Yeah. So...
0: Sure.
3: You need someone else to tell you if you're trying?
1: I just want to make sure. And it was difficult for me to understand how they do. A lot of the sex lessons I looked up were more like how to connect better.
0: Where'd you go for that?
1: I looked up ChatGPT and I said, are there places around that you can get sex lessons from? And it brought up a lot of like sex therapists.
0: Uh-huh.
1: And it was like, if you can't connect and not having sex, this is a way to bring yourself closer together. But I actually wanted the movement, like the physical, like
2: the motion of the ocean.
3: Yeah. And, is this like a weird way for you to try to like cheat?
1: No.
3: I need
0: a
3: woman.
0: Lesson for you, Carol.
3: You can't just talk to me, ma'am. I need you to show me exactly what I'm doing wrong.
2: Is my hips in the right place?
3: Take your hands and put them where I need to have them.
2: All right. Is this good?
1: Yeah, no. It was mostly.
2: I'm with Matt.
3: It's starting to sound.
1: How to connect. I did finally found a couple places, but it was like cultish. It was almost
3: and illegal.
2: They're called prostitution rings.
1: Yeah. It would be Carolyn.
3: Massage parlor. That's
0: awesome. Is it like the yoga, the tantric yoga?
1: I guess
0: and stuff.
1: It was like it would be Carol and tantric? I going there, and then you would have somebody
2: guiding you.
0: That's. Listen,
3: I'm actually
0: not going to knock it for that.
1: Really?
0: Yeah, I'm not, because I think that shows that you want to be. You feel confident in the intimacy department, but now you want to change it up a little bit, or you want to...
1: I just want to make sure I'm, I don't want to say satisfying, but I just want to make sure I'm really doing the right pumps.
2: Okay. Again.
0: You lost me pumps.
2: It's all been ruined. Hey, don't do four pumps or five pumps here.
0: Don't look at me and say pumps.
1: It's like, when is the time to switch and stuff like that?
0: Mm. Oh, all right. Again, I think you really have to be in tune with your partner.
3: So you want a coach.
1: Mm-hmm. Yeah, that's it.
3: Stand there while you're doing it with Carol and be like, switch.
1: Well,
2: you can have Matt. Likes Matt a little bit. It might turn her on a bit more. Matt can be in there watching you guys.
1: It's not that I want somebody to watch us, because I would have stage fright possibly, but it would be more of, let's just say we have our clothes on, doing it that way. Like
2: I got
1: the dry pumps.
0: Yeah.
2: Do the dry
0: Again,
2: pump.
0: You said pumps.
2: Yeah. You're pumping the hump. Okay. Yeah.
0: Sure. I think anytime you want to better yourself, that's a good thing. As opposed to, I would take that over being like, I'm the best at it.
2: Yeah.
0: No one does better than me.
2: Right.
0: You know, like you're open to learning.
1: Well, I'm also wondering if Carol needs improvement. I'm not sure.
0: See. Okay. Now you've...
3: See, this is very clever, Jason. A way for you to get another woman in the bedroom.
2: Yeah, that's what I'm thinking.
1: Well,
2: yeah.
1: it's not going to happen. I mean, it would just...
0: No.
1: I'm not saying Carol.
2: I don't know.
1: Carol is professional, but... I will tell you. I just want to make sure I'm really.
2: I get it. Like you're not leaving anything out there on the, you know.
1: Yes. What if I'm missing a whole thing?
0: Sure.
1: Like, the leg's supposed to be here. I don't know.
3: No, Carol. I don't want to sleep with her. I just want her in the bedroom while we're sleeping together.
2: You're right.
3: She's just gonna watch.
2: She'll gently
3: and just
2: guide
3: coach us.
2: Us.
3: And if she needs to touch somebody to get us in a different position, she's gonna touch us.
2: It's fine.
0: It's fine. It's fine.
2: And then people probably running that, they'd probably be more open to doing stuff like that.
0: What if you just got like a Kama Sutra book?
1: I don't know what that is.
0: That's the book where
2: they're drawings.
0: Though. Yeah, drawings.
3: Spell it for them, because I can't spell it. I know we both can't.
1: Yeah,
0: I'll send it to both of you.
2: This thing starts with a K.
1: They do have something online that you can purchase. It is videos.
0: Oh.
2: Oh, yeah.
1: So I guess it's like not necessarily porn, but it's a demonstration of two couples, hopefully attractive. And
2: I do think when you're with a different person, Jason, I'm sorry. I didn't mean to interrupt you.
1: Yeah.
2: I can't see him with the monitors. Mm-hmm. I didn't mean to interrupt. But I think if you're with when you're with a new new partner or whatever, then there's like, oh, I didn't know that was something. You know what I mean?
1: Because she might be trained more.
2: Yeah. Or like, yeah.
0: Different people do it different ways. And then you do fall into your own rhythm and your own way. Yeah. Sure.
1: Oh, that's the other thing. For years, and we do, to me, various stuff.
0: Mm-hmm.
1: And like, especially when we're drunk, forget about it. It's like, what did
0: or
1: we just
0: in a hotel room, you're like, who cares?
2: Yeah. Yeah. My sheets.
1: What's that stain there from?
2: Is that blood? What is happening?
1: A lot of times, though, to get in that groove, sober is just different.
0: Mm-hmm.
1: And I just noticed when we're sober, and I like it all. This is definitely more to make sure I'm doing the right thing for her. When you when you do, after years of marriage, you kind of have your set way.
2: Yeah, yeah, that makes sense.
1: The same routine over and over, I'm worried that for me it's fine. That is not for her.
0: Okay.
1: As much. I mean, I know she does like it, but not as much.
0: That is a very, that's okay. The most thoughtful I think you've been in a long time.
1: Thank you. I told you I was thoughtful.

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Hot 93's Vanna's Hottest Hits. It's a little after 10. I'm Steve McKay in for Vacationing Josie. Thank you so much for making us a part of your morning. This is Sienna Sparrow, Die on This Hill. 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

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When you buy them, you'll notice two colors are missing, blue and brown. 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
10: Hot and humid continues to be the name of the game with this forecast already into the 90s and topping out the mid-90s, but filling well into the triple digits with a heat advisory in place along the coastline and strong to severe storms possible in the afternoon. With your certified most accurate forecast, I'm meteorologist Melissa Hall. Have a great day.
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It's McKay in for Josie. I've got some celebrity news for you. Jennifer Lopez is allegedly considering breast enhancement surgery as she embraces her new single life. Her friends say she's been wearing padded push-up bras. You know, kind of give it a test drive, see how it feels. And they say she likes it. This is Harry Styles, American Girls, Hot 98.3.

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Stupid people do stupid things. Listen to this. A 29-year-old guy out of Maryland. His name is Jalen Goddard. He recently broke into a Verizon wireless store. He parked his truck across the street with the engine running and the keys inside. It was stolen by another thief. Do not 11 calls came in about both crimes. Goddard was charged with burglary, theft, destruction of property, and stolen.

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6: And humid continues to be the name of the game with this forecast already into the 90s and topping out the mid-90s, but filling well into the triple digits with a heat advisory in place along the coastline and strong to severe storms possible in the afternoon. With your certified most accurate forecast, I'm meteorologist Melissa Hall. Have a great day.
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it's Katie from Jared and Katie in the Morning. 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Jared was invited to go to the lake for the 4th of July, and he says that within the first 2 minutes of arriving, he was really glad that he went solo and did not bring anybody with him. 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

Hot 93's Vanna's hottest hits. It's a little after 12. Steve McKay in for Josie. Tucker Research reveals 60% of people label themselves as ice cream fanatics. Are you an ice cream fanatic? I love ice cream. My favorite, French vanilla.

Hot 93's about as hot as tits. I'm Steve McKay. I'm bummed that the American men got bounced from the World Cup last night. Really wasn't much of a game either. Kind of disappointing. Madonna's negotiating to do the World Cup halftime performance. Yeah, she's been a pain in the neck, too. She's been pushing for full creative control. She wants elaborate staging, extensive rehearsals, an astronomical production budget. Oh, and, of course, heightened security. FIFA, though, is leaning towards giving her everything she wants because they believe her live performance will turn into a global media spectacle. And they're not

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9: Hot and humid continues to be the name of the game with this forecast already into the 90s and topping out the mid-90s, but filling well into the triple digits with a heat advisory in place along the coastline and strong to severe storms possible in the afternoon. With your certified most accurate forecast, I'm meteorologist Melissa Hall. Have a great day.
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Hot 93's Vanna's Hottest Hits. I'm Steve McKay. How about that rain yesterday? I'll tell you, I just opened up the back door and fell right to sleep. I love sleeping in that kind of weather. Today is absolutely gorgeous, too, isn't it?

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1: 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Taylor Swift is allegedly in talks to headline the first ever billion-dollar residency. That's with a B, you know, because she could use some extra cash. She'd perform at Madison Square Garden in New York and the Sphere in Las Vegas. 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

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McKay in for Josie. 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

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I'm Steve McCain. Here is a totally random fact for you. If you spell out every number, 8 is the first number alphabetically, 0 is the last, and 1 billion is the first number that has a B. There's something to think about this afternoon.

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12: Hot and humid continues to be the name of the game with this forecast, already into the 90s and topping out the mid-90s, but filling well into the triple digits with a heat advisory in place along the coastline and strong to severe storms possible in the afternoon. With your certified most accurate forecast, I'm meteorologist Melissa Hall. Have a great day.

It's Katie from Jared and Katie in the Morning. Be sure to join us tomorrow morning around 7:35. Jared was invited to go to the lake for the 4th of July, and he says that within the first 2 minutes of arriving, he was really glad that he went solo and did not bring anybody with him. We'll find out why tomorrow morning around 7:35 on Savannah's Hot 98.3. I know.

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Times sure have changed, haven't they? According to Realtor.com, 58% of adults who moved away from home later moved back, including 15% who have done so multiple times. And 63% of adult children say they no longer feel embarrassed or judged about their living arrangements. Actually, it's kind of cool being around mom and dad, isn't it? It's Tame Impala, Dracula, Hot 93.

0: take great satisfaction clipping my children's toenails. 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

Hot 93's about as hot as tits. It's a little after 2. I'm Steve McKay. In for Josie. She's on vacation. She'll be back on Monday. Right now, it's Somber. Cold record. 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
8: Weather. Hot and humid continues to be the name of the game with this forecast already into the 90s and topping out the mid-90s, but filling well into the triple digits with a heat advisory in place along the coastline and strong to severe storms possible in the afternoon. With your certified most accurate forecast, I'm meteorologist Melissa Hall. Have a great day.

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going to go anywhere anytime soon. 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So Nathan James going to be in the upper 90s for the remainder of this week. And there is a heat advisory in effect for Southeast Georgia until about 7 o'clock this evening. So hopefully you're in the AC and staying plenty hydrated today. 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
9: Hot and humid continues to be the name of the game with this forecast already into the 90s and topping out the mid-90s, but filling well into the triple digits with a heat advisory in place along the coastline and strong to severe storms possible in the afternoon. With your certified most accurate forecast, I'm meteorologist Melissa Hall. Have a great day.
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Katie from Jared and Katie in the Morning. 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Jared was invited to go to the lake for the 4th of July, and he says that within the first 2 minutes of arriving, he was really glad that he went solo and did not bring anybody with him. 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Okay.

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Hot 98.3 Savannah's Todd Sitz, a $10 million community center being built in Windsor Forest at the old pool and skate park location there on Windsor Forest Road. 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Their construction started today. It will take a little while. Should open sometime in 2027.

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construction of I-16 was done, well, you're wrong. Hot 98.3, Savannah's had a sit some hit from James. One of the largest construction projects in Georgia history is about to begin. Yes, they are going to continue widening I-16, this time for about I-95, all the way out to the Hyundai Metaplant in Bryan County, about 18 miles of road there, adding an extra lane in either direction. Here's the good news. It won't start this summer. Not going to start until early 2027.

run after work today with being so hot here in Southeast Georgia. But if you are tomorrow morning, there's a new walking and hiking trail in Savannah. We'll talk about that in 6 minutes on Hot 98.3.

0: gotta swing that. 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
2: Wait to have more trails to walk, run, or bike in Savannah. 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Almost 2 more miles of trail added yesterday. You now can go from Lake Mayor Park all the way out to Duran Avenue. I have to give it a try one day when it's cool.

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2: Some trouble reported now over towards Poole. That's a crash on I-16 westbound, getting towards I-95, exit 157. Some mild to moderate delays for you in that area. Then over towards Chatham County, trouble on Okeechee Road southbound, here by Old Buckhalter Road. Some mild delays, and then some maintenance work for you over towards the Sunny Dixon Interchange. That's on Augusta Road southbound, nearby Jimmy Deluxe Parkway in your rightmost lane. Another traffic update in minutes. I'm Zach Quizzle.
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22: Weather. Hot and humid continues to be the name of the game with this forecast already into the 90s and topping out the mid-90s, but filling well into the triple digits with a heat advisory in place along the coastline and strong to severe storms possible in the afternoon. With your certified most accurate forecast, I'm meteorologist Melissa Hall. Have a great day.
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5: Trouble in town now. Crash reported on Ogeechee Road southbound nearby Old Buck Halter Road. Some mild delays for you to keep an eye out for there. Also looking at congestion through parts of town, including I-95 southbound. Slow down there a tad bit, getting past I-16, exit 99. Your delays remaining down towards the Richmond Hill area, picking up by Highway 17. Also congestion over on Pulu Parkway westbound, slowing down a tad, getting towards I-95. Another traffic update in minutes. I'm Zach Grizzle.
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1: I get blown away by some of the most random facts. Like 9% of college students read and do math at a fourth grade level. I can read pretty well. I can't do math without a calculator. You're probably in the same boat I am. I can't even balance a checkbook, I'm not going to lie. I'm Nathan James. Thanks for spending your Tuesday afternoon with me on Hot 98.3. Savannah's Hottest Hits Now from Bruno Mars. 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

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They're actually shopping for their very first shared home together in all places, New York City. They want a home that belongs to both of them. Right now, they're staying at her New York City property. That's only temporary, though.

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1: All right, so Girl Scout cookie season is not until January, but Krispy Kreme getting ahead of the game this year. They got a whole new line of Girl Scout cookie donuts that came out today. Thin Mints, Lemon Ups, and Coconut Caramel. I don't know why they're out in the summer, but I'm not complaining. 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
1: Keeping watch over a couple of crashes through town now. Over towards town, a crash on Ogeechee Road southbound. There by Buckhalter Road, some slight delays in that area for you. Then over towards the Sunny Dixon Interchange, seeing some maintenance work now ongoing. In your southbound lanes of Augusta Road, there by Jimmy Deloach Parkway, some slight delays for you. Also keeping an eye on congestion now forming on I-95 southbound. Slowing down there, passing I-16, exit 99, down towards Highway 204. That's exit 94. You're picking back up as you move south from there. Another traffic update in minutes. I'm Zach Grizzle.
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11: Hot and humid continues to be the name of the game with this forecast already into the 90s and topping out the mid-90s, but filling well into the triple digits with a heat advisory in place along the coastline and strong to severe storms possible in the afternoon. With your certified most accurate forecast, I'm meteorologist Melissa Hall. 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

You know, Jared's always known for finding hot girls and bringing them along to every event that he goes to. 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
6: Looking at congestion throughout town now, slowing down in spots, including Ogeechee Road in your westbound lanes. Slowing down there, getting over towards Dean Forest Road. Also looking at congestion over on I-16 westbound. Tapping the brakes there a little bit before Dean Forest Road, exit 160. And then you're sluggish over towards I-95, exit 157. Picking up those, you continue westbound towards Fuller Parkway. Another traffic update in minutes. I'm Zach Grizzle.
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Hot 98.3, Savannah's How to Sits. I'm Nathan James. Next weekend kicks off the 70th annual Beaufort Water Festival. If you've never been, it's a ton of fun, y'all. So a lot of this stuff is free, too. All the info, just tap that hot.

I have no idea why Halloween candy is already on store shelves. I've seen it at Publix. I've seen it at Kroger over on Vaughn Boulevard. I mean, I'm not complaining because I do love some Reese's Peanut Butter Cups and some York Peppermint Patties, but yeah, you can get those year-round. I don't know why they're in Halloween-themed bags in July. It's way too early. I guess it's Summerween. Hot 98.3.

I feel like every time Jared shows up to an event, he always brings one of the hottest girls I've ever seen in my entire life. A hot girl, as Jason Goodman would say. But this past weekend, he went to his friend's lake house. I didn't even take a guess at it, but he's so glad that he didn't. He will tell us exactly why tomorrow morning around 7:35 with Jared and Katie in the morning on Savannah's Hot 98.3.

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1: Overall, a pretty good ride throughout town now. A little bit of congestion for you in certain spots, including on I-95 southbound. Slowing down there, getting past I-16, exit 99. Picking up speed down towards exit 94 to Abercorn Street. Also keeping eyes on trouble at Veterans Parkway southbound. Looks like a possible crash in your southbound lanes right before Abercorn Street. And delays remaining over on Okeechee Road westbound, getting towards Dean Forest Road. I'm Zach Grizzle from the Traffic Center.
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17: Weather. Hot and humid continues to be the name of the game with this forecast, already into the 90s and topping out the mid-90s, but filling well into the triple digits with a heat advisory in place along the coastline and strong to severe storms possible in the afternoon. With your certified most accurate forecast, I'm meteorologist Melissa Hall. Have a great day.
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There are some days I wish I had my real estate license. Hot 98.3, Savannah's Hottest Hits, some Nathan James. If I was in New York right now, I would love to be Taylor and Travis's agent. They're currently looking for their very first shared home together, temporarily staying at a Taylor's Manhattan property. But again, that's only temporary. They want a place that belongs to both of them. Hot 98.3.

It looks like manatees are on the move from Florida up here into Georgia and South Carolina. Hot 98.3, Savannah's Hottest Hits. I'm Nathan James. If you are out boating, at first I'll encourage you to report sightings of manatees in our areas. They're not normal around here. Keep a safe distance. Do take a lot of photos and video. Actually, the South Carolina Department of Natural Resources has a whole manatee reporting form.

It's Katie from Jared and Katie in the Morning. Be sure to join us tomorrow morning around 7:35. Jared was invited to go to the lake for the 4th of July, and he says that within the first 2 minutes of arriving, he was really glad that he went solo and did not bring anybody with him. We'll find out why tomorrow morning around 7:35 on Savannah's Hot 98.3.

0: 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We own that nightclub.
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1: 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He's got a belt with all these names, and I'm like, what? 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He's like, well, there's my fraternity brothers. We can't throw this away. I'm like, okay.
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4: Overall, a pretty good ride throughout town now. A little bit of congestion for you in certain spots, including on I-95 southbound. Slowing down there, getting past I-16, exit 99. Picking up speed down towards exit 94 to Abercorn Street. Also keeping eyes on trouble at Veterans Parkway southbound. Looks like a possible crash in your southbound lanes right before Abercorn Street. And delays remaining over on Okeechee Road westbound, getting towards Dean Forest Road. I'm Zach Frizzle from the Traffic Center.
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